Kix 100. Today is National Hamburger Day, but cheeseburgers are better. And the cheeseburger was invented and trademarked in Denver in 1935. So today is National Hamburger Day, but Denver is the one who gave you cheeseburgers. You're welcome.

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4: 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I've been praying and, oh, God, I got to win. 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So my daughter asked me, she's like, Mom, need to do it. She's going to have a heart attack with you.
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0: Your drive is definitely improving, although we're still seeing some major delays. Northbound I-25 between Downing up to Colfax. East and westbound 6th Avenue is stop and go between Federal and I-25. We're seeing heavy traffic westbound I-270 through Commerce City. 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I'm Bill Jones with traffic on Mix 100.
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But at least you have us at Mix 100. We will always be here to talk to you.

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0: 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First of all, Jeremy will be back, and we'll have tickets for you to win to go see Alex Warren at Red Rocks for Fast Five.
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4: Well, slowly but surely, the drive is winding down. Things are looking better. Probably the worst spot right now, I-25 northbound between about Downing up to Colfax. Pretty heavy through there. Still seeing some heavy traffic. East and westbound on 6th Avenue from Federal over to I-25. And some slow speeds as well. East and westbound I-270 through Commerce City. 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I'm Bill Jones with traffic on Mix 100.
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Denver's best music, Mix 100. I'm Nina Blanco. It is time for me to bounce out of here. Synergy is coming in next. But before I leave, I want to leave you with a throwback because I love a good throwback at this time of the day. You're on your way home. You're just trying to get some dinner. So this will put you in a better mood. It's Backstreet Boys Larger Than Life on Mix 100.

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4: 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I'm gonna hit this city.
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4: 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'Cause when I leave for the night, I ain't coming.

0: like to go to Sam's on Sunday morning. Mm-hmm. I'm turning into an old man. Because that is when they slap the clearance stickers on everything, because it's like sell by tomorrow, you know. And you, if you get there early on a Sunday, you get some pretty good deals on stuff. I buy clearance ceviche.
1: I would not. I would stay away from the clearance seafood.
0: I just shot stuff out of my nose.
1: In general. Any creature from the sea, that is not what you want a discount on.
0: I like to live dangerously.
1: Don't
0: so
1: do it.
0: If I'm in the bathroom multiple times this morning. Clearance shrimp.
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There's Max McNown on Denver's Best Music Mix 100. I'm Synergy, and where has the weekend been? I am so ready for new music. Here he is with his huge hit, Can't Feel My Face, which I don't have a problem listening to again and again.

0: Gautier on Denver's Best Music Mix 100. Huge congratulations to Sean Williamson. She is heading to Vegas to see Ed Sheeran in concert. A local winner. That's how we do it here on Mix 100. It's One Republic now.
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It's Synergy, and I like to tie together whatever bizarre holiday it is with a corny joke, and it is National Hamburger Day. So what did the gym coach tell the hamburger? Better work those buns. It's Sienna Spyro, Die on This Hill.

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It is not a cruel summer for either of these two exes. That, of course, Taylor Swift, engaged to Travis Kelce, and this guy, Harry Styles, engaged to Zoe Kravitz. 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
4: 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You guys are so amazing. 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My daughter asked me, she's like, Mommy, did you win? She's going to have a heart attack if she doesn't.
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0: They're somber on Denver's Best Music Mix 100. I'm Synergy. Congratulations to local winner Sean Williamson, heading to Vegas to see Ed Sheeran. And you know she's going to have fun. See what I did?
1: Yeah.

is Leon Thomas on Denver's Best Music, Mix 100. I got a request for some DNCE, and they wanted to hear Cake by the Ocean. I got you. And if there's something you want to hear, text me right now, 303-691-1649. I'll see what I can do for you.

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Congratulations to local winner Sean Williamson for winning our Sin City Adventure trip. Now she's off to Vegas to see Ed Sheeran. Mix 100. Do you

0: 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I tuck back a lot, but I'm going to admit something right now. My pants I have on today. Amazon Basics pants.
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0: Don't tell anybody. I will show you the tag right now. I'm wearing Amazon pants.
1: You are pretty basic, though.
0: 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Jeremy, Kitty, and Josh in the morning.
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All right, tomorrow, if you happen to win sold-out Alex Warren tickets, I want you to not calm down like Rema and Selena Gomez there. 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I mean, those are hot tickets and very hard to find because he sold out, like I said. When I'm here with JKJ tomorrow and Nina Blanco tomorrow afternoon on Mix 100 with Bruno now.

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It was so cool that Huntrix got to hang out with Billy Idol at the AMAs. I was pretty excited to hang out with him too this past summer. Lorde is up with Royals on Mix 100. I've never seen

grown woman. Don't be a homewrecker. I'm Synergy. Grateful you're here with me. Hey, do you follow us yet on our social media pages? We're easy to find. 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

0: 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First of all, Jeremy will be back, and we'll have tickets for you to win to go see Alex Warren at Red Rocks for Fast Five.
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Denver's best music mix 100. It's Synergy. I have to head on home. But before I leave, let me put a quote to your day. If you're about to give up, you need to hear this. You will never lose if you don't quit. Sometimes life gets messy, and that means you might just have to slow down a bit. It's Teddy Swims, Mix 100.

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4: 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You guys are so amazing. I've been praying and, oh, God, I got to win. 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So my daughter asked me, she's like, Mommy, did you win? She's going to have $172.
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0: was in the grocery store yesterday, and I came across somebody who I like immediately was like, I cannot wait to be you. He was driving this little scooter.
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0: He was talking on his phone, and he was bumping into like the tortilla stand.
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0: Yeah.
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0: I've done a lot of this over the past couple weeks. I'm slowly making a progression to an 80-year-old man. 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I'm now turning into the guy that comes up behind you while you're sitting at your desk and I rub your shoulders.
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0: I noticed this is the second time I've done it. No!
1: Oh.
0: What is happening? Like, and then I reached in my pocket and gave him a mint.
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1: Hey, it's Big Rob. 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

0: like to go to Sam's on Sunday morning. Mm-hmm. I'm turning into an old man. Because that is when they slap the clearance stickers on everything. Because it's like sell by tomorrow, you know. And you, if you get there early on a Sunday, you get some pretty good deals on stuff. I buy clearance ceviche.
1: I would not. I would stay away from the clearance seafood.
0: I just shot stuff out of my nose.
1: In general. Any creature from the sea, that is not what you want to discount on.
0: I like to live dangerously. Don't so do it. If I'm in the bathroom multiple times this morning. Clearance shrimp.
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4: So amazing. You guys are so amazing. I've been praying and, oh, God, I got to win. I got to win. So my daughter asked me, she's like, Mommy, did you win? She's going to have a heart attack.
3: You're giving me shivers.
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0: 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My pants I have on today. Amazon Basics pants.
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1: And some dude barefoot at King Supers like it's Coachella.
0: Oh, it's summer in the 303.
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0: was in the grocery store yesterday, and I came across somebody who I like immediately was like, I cannot wait to be you. He was driving this little scooter.
1: Zero F's were given.
0: While he was talking on his phone, and he was bumping into like the tortilla stand.
1: Lori, you got to tell everybody about your 80-year-old aunt.
0: Yeah.
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2: Looking at the milk, the cheese.
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1: Oh, it's beautiful. 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
0: Yeah, yes it is.
1: But I thought the old lady dropped it into the ocean in the air.
0: Well, baby, I went down and got it for you.

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1: 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Jeremy, Kitty, and Josh in the morning. 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
2: 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Not having any issues early on this Friday morning. North and southbound I-25 doing well. Just seeing some building volume along there. Same goes for I-70, I-225 running well. I-270 doing great. And US 36 in and out of Boulder running cleanly. 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

0: Man, I am exhausted from this 3-day work week. I am so glad it is Friday today.
1: Shut up, Jenny.
0: I am beat. I need a couple days off. Oh, man. I need to go relax a little bit. Woo. You guys happy it's Friday, too?
1: You are coming in hot today, sir.
0: Man, I just, what a week it has been. I have put in my time.
1: I don't know. I don't think I'd like a day to sleep in, and then you have to get right back to waking up early, and then you're like, that would mess me up.
0: We'll talk about that later in the show. I made a note about that.
1: Okay.
0: That particular situation, but man.
1: Good.
0: I'm glad it is Friday for sure. It's going to be a fun day on the show. We got Fast Five coming up at 7:30. Final day to get your hands on those Alex Warren concert tickets out at Red Rocks for our winner of Fast Five today. And it's going to be a special day for us. It's our first visit for our Slice Slice Baby, where you can register your business at mix100.com, and we will get in there and grab a business each and every week and deliver some delicious pizza to you guys.
1: Yeah.
0: Come by, say hi, get some pictures, shoot some video, and have a slice together.
1: Pizza party.
0: It's a pizza party. We're like Ninja Turtles. Today we're going to go visit Austin and the Greenwood Police Department,
1: Greenwood Village Police Department.
0: Thank you.
1: Yep.
0: So excited. I'm hoping to get tased. I want him to tase me right in the face today.
1: We already checked. I don't think he can do that.
0: Yeah. Okay. I signed a waiver beforehand. It'll be fine.
1: We'll just have to have you break the law and then they can tase you.
0: Yeah. I'm going to smuggle some cocaine in today.
1: No.
0: And
1: don't go to prison.
0: Hopefully the canine unit is there.
1: No.
0: And they can chase me down and then tase me right in the face. We'll have pizza.
1: We don't want you to catch a charge and spend time. Nah. Like, we just want you to,
0: I'm just
1: get
0: goofing.
1: Up a little.
0: I left all my cocaine at home today. I can't do that. I left it at home, you guys. Did you see the rain and the lightning and the thunder and all that last night?
1: That was stupid, huh? Intense. No, it was beautiful. The fact that the lightning lit up the sky the way it did, and not like a light went on and off like normally happens. It was the, lightning bolts that come from top of the sky to the bottom. And when it happened, the entire sky was filled with like 20 to 30 bolts. It was insane.
0: It is beautiful.
1: It is. Yeah. Especially with the mountain background. Like, it's just so pretty. And I was driving home from Arapahoe last night going westbound.
0: Make up your mind.
1: Sorry. I was coming from the east going to the west, but you can see the mountains and you can see the whole sky, and it like stopped me in my tracks. I was supposed to stop and get gas, but I was terrified.
0: There is that aspect to it where it is so beautiful in the power of nature, and you're watching it all go down, and then you're like, I am scared to death right
1: now. I won't mess with that, but it is pretty.
0: And then it instantly reverts me back to being a kid and my dad, who's the, career fire chief. Don't hang out underneath trees.
1: Right.
0: Don't get under a tree.
1: Don't take a shower while it's lightning. Why?
0: I shower all the time in lightning. It's beautiful. No, we got a skylight in the bathroom.
1: Yes.
0: It's beautiful. It's like a strobe. It's like I'm at the club.
1: But there are so many of those like old wife tale things where you wonder if they're true.
0: Is that tree one true?
2: The tree one's pretty true.
0: I don't think so.
1: I don't think you want to be outside when the lightning is going off like that.
0: No, you don't want to be outside like holding a fishing pole up in the air or anything like that.
2: Definitely.
1: Even just outside.
0: But if you're in a forest, I mean, there's a bazillion trees. Where else are you going to go?
1: Yeah.
0: I'm going to go under a tree.
1: Well, I think you're safer under the tree, aren't you? No.
0: No,
2: I've seen some videos. I don't think you want to stand under a tree.
1: No, but it's usually
0: like a tree like in a trailer park or something.
2: Yeah, you're right.
0: Like if you're in a forest, you're fine.
2: Probably.
0: There's way more trees to choose from.
1: Because the forest is fancy? Like, what do you mean?
2: No, it's just hate other trees.
0: Lightning hates trailer parks.
1: No, it's like tornadoes.
0: It's
1: just attracted to them, actually. Lightning loves it.
0: Is that what it is?
1: Because of all the structures that some of them are metal, I think. I think that's why lightning loves trailer parks.
0: Okay.
1: But you don't want to mess around with it. That's for sure.
0: That is for sure.
1: But the shower thing, I want to know if that's true or not, or if that's just what they
0: tell us. I think it's kind of romantic.
1: I think parents just wanted to save water, and that's one way they can do it.
2: You might be right.
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5: Hey, what's up? This is Ed Sheeran.
0: Is this Sean Williamson?
6: Yes, it is.
0: I would like to congratulate you because you're going to Las Vegas, baby.
6: Oh my God, this is so awesome.
0: We're going to give you your your flight, your hotel, a couple of tickets to go see Eddie out in Las Vegas.
5: So amazing. You guys are so amazing. I've been praying and, oh, God, I got to win. I got to win. So my daughter asked me, she's like, Mommy, did you win? She's going to have a heart attack with you, Ellen.
0: You're giving me shivers.
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13: Denver weather. Good morning, Colorado. Happy Friday. We've got a pretty typical May afternoon in store. We've got a few clouds this morning. We'll see a chance for some thunderstorms by early afternoon and a slight risk for a little severe weather over the northeastern plains. Highs today are going to be at right around 80 degrees, so pretty seasonal for this time of year. Have a great weekend. I'm Denver 7 Chief Meteorologist Lisa Hidalgo.
8: Your commute is in good shape. This report is sponsored by Mothers Against Drunk Driving. No problems in and around the Denver metro area. Just starting to see a few pockets of slowing along I-270. Also north and southbound I-25 starting to run a little bit heavier. I-225 doing great. I-70 is great. 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

0: I wish you guys could have been in the studio with us for the past 5 minutes or so and what we were talking about. I think I'll give you one little taste of it. One big takeaway is when Katie said if she ever has a man move in with her, that she's going to have to go to a gas station to use the restroom.
1: No.
0: Not do it at the house.
1: The station. Here. Because I live close to the station.
0: People don't want you here. I want you at a gas station.
1: I would just come here. Why would I bother going to a place of business when I could just come here?
0: Listen, the ladies here don't want you in our restroom.
1: It's fine.
0: And apparently the man at your place doesn't want you in the restroom. But is everything okay with your bowels?
1: No, like, are you? I just made the point. If I ever moved in with somebody, because my bathroom in my apartment is right next to my bedroom.
0: And you tear it up, apparently.
1: Well, God, it's just me in there. Everybody loves their own brand, right?
0: The only thing I'm envisioning is, what is his name? Jeff Daniels, Dumb and Dumber, like on the toilet. Feet
1: not
0: up in the
1: like
0: air.
1: That.
0: That's the only thing I envisioned. You said, I'm going to have to leave the apartment.
2: I saw the white chick scene.
1: No,
2: where...
1: there's just no privacy. So
0: no
1: I
0: privacy.
1: Would have to come here and do my business and then go back.
0: Listen, I know I can see the way you eat. I see your pictures.
1: What
0: I see
1: you
0: your cheese pole pictures. Okay. And I envision a cheese pole coming out of you.
1: I don't post pictures of the fiber, okay? Like, that's not fun and sexy. So I get plenty of
0: I wish you would.
1: It's fine. I know. Would that give you a little bit?
0: Because you're starting to develop a persona here. Yeah. Like, maybe post a salad every now and then.
1: Everything you eat,
0: You post some cauliflower every now and then. All right?
1: Every now and then. Throw some veggies in the face. Okay.
0: Your poor future boyfriend. Oh, poor guy. What do we have going on? We're going to get to sports here in just a second. I do want to tell you, though, that they are saying this weekend is going to be a cluster you-know-what downtown. Some really big things going on. First of all, the Denver Fan Expo is going on, which is the biggest pop culture celebration in Denver. And we're going to be down there. We're going to head down on Saturday for a little bit. So that's going on. The Morgan Wallen concert is going to be going on.
1: Tonight and tomorrow.
0: Yep. The Outside Days Festival.
1: Oh, that's right.
0: Is happening at Auraria.
1: Yes.
0: So that'll be a big old cluster. And then on top of it all, Giants versus Rockies, right? So Coors Field will be hopping this weekend as well.
1: Yeah.
0: What a time to be like a Denver PD or Denver paramedic, Denver firefighter, just keeping track of all the nonsense going on this weekend.
1: So many things going on. I mean,
0: lot.
1: You just mentioned that Outside Days. I forgot. That's like Death Cab for Cutie, Cagey Elephant.
0: Yeah.
2: My Morning Jacket, right?
1: Yeah.
0: Flaming Lips.
1: That's going to be a great show. So you're right. Busy, busy, busy.
0: Busy,
1: downtown.
0: Busy. So if you want to get out of town, I do want to remind you that out in Fruita, it is Mike the Headless Chicken Festival going on this weekend as well.
1: I've been to that. Have y'all been?
2: Have you really?
0: I have not. Yeah. We made the pilgrimage, though, when we head out to see Nicole's dad out of state to Fruita just to get a picture with the statue of Mike the Headless Chicken. But we've never been to the big festival. It's quite the thing, isn't it?
1: I emceed it a few times, and it is hilarious. Like, that guy in the chicken costume, he's a good time. Tell you what, head or not, he's a good time.
2: Running around like a chicken with its head cut off.

0: Yeah, if you ever get the chance, Mike the Headless Chicken Festival is worth the trek over to the Western Slope.
1: A ton of live music out there, a 5K race, a car show, food, merchandise, games, a peep eating and wing eating contest.
0: Oh, it is fun.
1: It sounds like an awesome time.
0: So I used to
1: But
0: live,
1: you gotta go to Fruta.
0: Well, so. I used to live in Fruta. It is worth it. Like, you need to go there. It's
1: a cute little town.
0: Gorgeous.
1: We stopped there to get Einstein breakfast sandwiches on our way out to see Nick. That's our stop, is in Fruta.
2: Einstein's.
1: It's a solid Einstein's. Nice clean bathroom, get a breakfast sandwich, and back on the road you go.
0: There you go. There you right go. Off the interstate.
1: Josh, what you got for sports this morning?
2: Well, this is one of the wild sports stories that only happens, I feel like this can only happen in sports. A couple of folks went out to the Arizona Diamondbacks game on Tuesday, okay? And they ended up showing up and they pull out their tickets and like, we're ready for the game. And the guy scans the tickets and he goes, hey, I am so sorry. These are for tomorrow night's game. And so they're like, oh, shoot. Well, it's not a sellout or anything. Let's just buy some cheap tickets, okay? So they buy cheap tickets. They throw these folks out in the outfield, and they're ready to sit down and watch the game. And then all of a sudden, Willy Adames jacks a shot, and it goes right to them, okay? They're like,
0: they hit a home run ball.
2: We weren't even supposed to be at this game. We caught the ball. That's exciting. Obviously, it's a really cool feeling. Rush of adrenaline. All that good stuff. And then the next night, they have the tickets. They're like, hey, let's go to the game again, okay?
0: Yeah.
2: Those tickets end up being one row behind the seats they got the night before, okay? They're sitting in virtually the exact same spot. And wouldn't you know what happens? Willy Adames.
0: The same player.
2: Same player.
0: What?
2: Comes up to bat, jacks another shot. It goes directly to the same folks a row behind the seats that they were at.
0: That's right.
2: That never happens anywhere else.
0: No. Catching a home run ball is like
2: exhilarating
0: bucket list
2: enough.
0: For most
2: I've never
0: people.
2: Done that.
0: I've never done that.
2: I've been to
0: so.
2: Hundreds and hundreds of Rockies games, games around the nation really. Never got a pop fly or a home run ball. These two folks, what did they do? They got two back-to-back
1: nights.
2: What
1: are the odds?
0: Man. They it's go buy lottery tickets.
2: Those cool sports stories that I love to see that doesn't happen really anywhere else around the world.
1: You guys bring a glove to the baseball game when you go?
0: Some people do.
2: When I was young, I did.
1: Like an idiot?
2: I feel like I'm 30 years old. I feel
1: you look like an idiot.
2: Yeah.
1: You look like an idiot.
2: I will say he did bring a glove. He caught two, though.
1: Don't bring a glove. Just barehanded?
0: Yeah.
1: You're going to look like an idiot. I'm going to bring my baseball glove to the Rockies game.
2: As a kid, I think it's cute. You're like, oh, look, Josh has his glove, but I'm 30 years old.
1: Yeah, you don't want to do that.
2: No. I wouldn't do that. I will say he did bring his glove and caught two, though, so.
1: I feel like I just want to walk around town with a glove on just for the heck of it.
2: just in case.
1: We should do that. Like, go to Park Meadows and just walk around with a baseball glove on. Yeah, just in case. Got a lot of pop flies, just in case.
0: We should.
2: I'm
0: make
2: down.
0: A video
1: trying
0: of
1: to
0: it.
1: Pump gas with a baseball glove on.
0: And then we should pretend like we are catching the ball and be like, oh there it is. Right in front of somebody.
1: And have him be like,
0: oh, this would be so much fun.
2: All right, I'm in. I like that.
0: Video idea. Let's go.
1: Initiated. Follow us on Instagram, Jeremy, Katie, Josh on the IG.

0: seconds. We're going to dive into the most watched TV shows that people are just Jabba the Hutting it on the couch. We'll tell you what came in at number one. We'll talk about a police officer who had a really bad day and water snitches.
1: Ooh.
0: Yeah, it's a thing apparently right now, and we'll get into all of that in about 2 minutes and, well, 38 seconds now with JKJ and Mix.

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2: 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I forgot about this. I was going to mention it as I'm watching the TV right now. If you get a chance, hop onto the socials and look up the Blue Origin rocket exploding.
3: Goodness.
2: Good lord.
3: Yeah.
2: That's a big boom. One of the biggest, I think it is the biggest rocket explosion in U.S. history. So shout out to Jeff Bezos and his team. And I think your Prime subscription is going to go up now.
3: Yeah, what does that mean? Did they fail? Like, I imagine
4: well, if it blew up. Ground,
3: Petey, so. Well, so it failed, right?
2: That's a big fail, girlfriend.
3: Yeah.
2: It blew up.
3: Yeah. I mean, that's what I think. I don't know if it was supposed to blow up, if that was the whole point of the mission.
2: No, it was supposed to go wee up into the air instead of blew up on the ground. But if you get a chance this morning, check out that video. It is a nutty.
4: How good do you think Elon feels today?
2: All right. He's like, yeah, mine's better.
3: Yeah.
2: And bigger. So Stranger Things is the most watched series of the 25-26 TV season. The average number of viewers, I'll round up, 33 million viewers for Stranger Things. That's pretty good. His and Hers came in second.
3: I don't think I've seen that.
2: Don't know. Marshall's.
3: Yeah.
2: That's a spinoff of Yellowstone.
3: Okay.
2: With that hot guy that my wife likes. Sean Combs, The Reckoning on Netflix.
3: I watched that.
2: I watched part of that. Landman's on there, Bridgerton.
3: Bridgerton.
2: The big takeaway is Stranger Things just dominating. But, you know, they wrapped it up. It was a big thing.
3: And the finale was in the theater. A lot of people were excited about that final season. So, yay.
2: Yes, ma'am. Congress is debating on adding a $250 bill. To celebrate the United States turning 250. Why are you looking like that?
3: I don't know.
2: Who do you think's going to be on it, Katie?
3: You know what? No, it's not even that. It's like there are other things they could work on right now.
2: $250 bill? Imagine pulling that out.
3: That's fine.
2: $250 bill?
3: Yeah, oh, my gosh.
2: That's pretty neat.
3: How much cash do you carry? Like, seriously, I have my emergency $100 bill, and that's it. I don't carry cash anymore. Nobody carries cash anymore. Why
2: this
3: are
2: one's
3: they
2: a
3: making
2: solid flex,
3: cash?
2: Though.
3: It's not.
2: It's $250.
3: They could focus on other things right now, really, I think.
2: Imagine being on a date and having a guy whip a couple of those out for you, Katie. You'd be like,
3: where's your American Express Black card? Because that says you have money, not a $250 bill.
2: What?
3: That's just dumb.
2: Anyway, they want Trump on the front of it.
3: Oh, sorry. Did that come out of my mind?
2: What's the matter?
3: No, I just think it's silly, but that's just me.
2: It's a big bill. It's one of the biggest, frankly.
3: Very silly.
2: It should be gold. Many people have told me. Sleepy Joe would get a 50-cent bill.
3: Yeah.
2: Let me give you
3: it's
2: one more thing.
3: It's called a coin, but whatever.
2: We'd make it a bill, though. Yeah. One of the greatest. Let me give you one more thing. I know you got a lot of local stuff, but I gotta play this audio. This woman was pulled over, by a police officer. Where was this? Florida. Anyway, pulled her over because he was insistent that she was holding her phone in her right hand, and he was mad as hell, and he pulled her over, was gonna give her a ticket. Part of the problem is, though, she doesn't have a right arm. She's got, it's, to the elbow, and that's about it. Oh, here's the body cam interaction.
5: Good morning. I'm Deputy Gonzalez with the Palm County Sheriff's Office. Recent way being pulled over in the city of Lagos today. We're doing an operation for the distracted driver, and you drove past me holding the phone with your right hand, manipulating the phone. I saw you
6: so
5: with the phone.
6: Obviously not. So you want to just call this a day?
5: Or? I don't want to call it a day. You had a hand up manipulating
6: the phone.
5: You
6: just said my right hand.
5: Well, I thought I saw you with your right hand. You had a hand up. The right hand. I saw you manipulating.
6: So you didn't.
5: With the right hand, perhaps not, right?
6: But I saw you. You didn't see me with my right hand.
5: So are you
6: saying that you saw me with my right hand?
5: I know what I just said. I'm asking you now. Did you not have your phone on your hand?
6: I did not.
5: Hand to God, you now have one of your hand.
6: Hand to God.
5: Your hand to God, you now have one of your hand.
6: Hand to God.
2: Bless her heart. When he said hand to God, she held up her Because you had a bad day.
3: Officer, take the L.
2: Take the L and be like, you know what? That was my bad.
3: It was totally my bad. I'm
2: he
3: so
2: still
3: sorry.
2: Gave her the ticket.
3: He did not.
2: Yeah. And, she fought it or something, but the Get charges her. Were dropped. It.
7: Were oh. dropped. It.
2: They were dropped.
3: What in the actual?
2: But the video is very uncomfortable to watch. She's like, really? But I like her line. Do you want to call this a day?
3: I know, it's perfect, right?
2: Because like, I literally have no hand, bless your heart. So, anyway, what's the local stuff?
3: Okay, Colorado making the top of some not-so-good lists. That's kicking it off today. First of all, the fourth most expensive place to live in the nation. And actually, when they, you know, deep-boop-deep-boop-booped all the information, they found out it was the third most expensive state in the country. So, all kinds of things laying into that,
2: we
3: right?
2: We went to breakfast yesterday, and it was $125 for breakfast.
3: Oh, that's too much money. Like, it's I don't care how many breakfast burritos you had. Like, that's a lot
2: five of
3: money.
2: Us, but yeah.
3: That's insane. And not only that, it's just the everything. The childcare costs, when it costs to, you know, gas prices, just everything across the board is so expensive. We knew that, but now we're finding out. The third most in the country. Mm. We're also the third most in dog bites to postal workers. What? They're going to start a month-long campaign about this, by the way, about just making sure that your dogs are, put away when postal workers are coming, that they're not accessible, that they don't bite people, because again, we are the third most bitten postal workers in the state. Something
2: did
3: like
2: you just
3: that.
2: Have a stroke?
3: I don't know what happened there, but a couple lists. We're making the top up not so good. Let's move on to this one, because Denver Water, you can tell on your neighbor for overwatering. This is
2: yes,
3: kind of crazy.
2: I got the flyer in the mail with all my dates and everything, and then there's like a link and her phone number or whatever to basically tell on your neighbors.
3: Yeah.
2: To report.
3: And the funny thing is, so you can go online and do it, and it's not easy to find the form in which you can snitch on your neighbor. But they have over 800 submissions, which is a lot. So they're
2: what
3: saying
2: what a bunch
3: people-
2: of busybody Karen's doing that.
3: That's what I'm saying. Like, who has the time? Like, I can barely do the things I need to do for myself, much less go out of my way to tell on somebody else. But
2: Ron's water's been running for 45 minutes on a Sunday. That's not his date.
3: That's exactly it, because they say that
2: Where's
3: have certain
2: phone?
3: Times that we can do it. And if your neighbor is overwatering outside of those designated times, they can get a fine and you can be the cause of it. Like,
2: you're not
3: what?
2: Supposed to water before 6 p.m. and Ron's water came on at 5:45.
3: I know.
2: Honey, where's my iPad?
3: Exactly. It is kind of hilarious because, you know, we've got Denverite. They were the first to report it. But, man, over 800 submissions, people be telling on their neighbors. This
2: well, before all the texts come in, yes, I know we're in a drought, and I know you should be following the rules.
3: Yeah,
2: there,
3: but
2: there, we
3: just,
2: said it.
3: It is funny that
2: we understand.
3: They're relying on, you know.
2: But snitches get stitches.
3: Snitches get, you know what they say, right? And you can still, like, call to report your neighbors, but this online form. Form is really
2: gonna change your voice,
3: attention.
2: Though.
3: Attention!
8: I'd like to report. I'd like to report Ron, my next door neighbor.
3: It's 5:45.
8: He never follows rules. And his wife, I feel like, is cheating on him.
3: Exactly. Wouldn't that be funny if they just start narking on their neighbor for other things, too? And he takes out the trash in his underwear.
2: Yeah, the kids are on the trampoline at all hours of the night.
3: His dog's always pooping in my yard.
2: Their dogs are constantly barking. And I hate the color of his house, too. He needs to paint his house.
3: Tattletale line.
2: Snitches.
3: Call now. But, okay, and then one more because we have DIA, those tunnels for the new walkways.
2: Oh, yeah.
3: We talked about this already, but it is a big deal. They've got plans to construct pedestrian walkways between all the concourses now. And DIA is saying it's going to complement the existing train system.
2: Mm-hmm.
3: Big takeaway for people. Is there's going to be another option outside of that train. Because, man, that's a pain in the butt when it's down. Holy moly. It's such a pain.
2: Train is down.
3: Yes.
2: I was just reading a story about this. All the conspiracy people love it because it's in those tunnels underneath the airport where they think they're hiding, like, the aliens and stuff.
3: Yeah.
2: And that's where these walkways are going to be. So they're like, hey, we might get a glimpse of UFOs now.
3: Well, it's the first time we're going to be allowed in those tunnels since DIA was really constructed. So, yeah.
2: That's where the aliens are.
3: Maybe they'll be giving us rides on those little carts, right?
4: Aliens are driving them?
2: Doubt it.
3: Yeah. Maybe they're the chauffeurs, you know? Give them a job. It's what?
2: Y'all are crazy.
3: I'd get on that train.
2: I know you would, because you're crazy. There you go, guys. There's your Mile High Hype. You're up to date on all the ridiculous stories floating around this morning with the most fun morning show in town. We are Jeremy and Katie and Josh here at Denver's Mix 100. Here's some Posty for you.

0: away from Fast Five. Alex Warren concert tickets at Red Rocks up for grabs today. 7:30 with JKJ. I'm not a big complainer when it comes to businesses. I don't get on Yelp and, you know, belittle businesses. I generally post positive reviews, but I was tempted yesterday. I had to drop off our new vehicle that I picked up for my son because he's going to be driving. So yeah. I was like, I'm going to just dump it off for an oil change, get some fresh juice in it, you know. And I walked into the oil change place and I gave the guy the keys and told him what we had and everything. He sat there for the next 10 minutes and proceeded to tell me everything that goes wrong with that particular vehicle.
1: Oh.
0: And I was like, geez, dude, coming in hot.
1: I know.
0: I'm like, it was a clean Carfax. It's got really low miles. Like, I'm not worried about it. I'm a car guy.
1: You know cars.
0: I know cars.
1: Yeah.
0: And so for him to like start just, I mean, it was a laundry list of like 10 things. He's like, well, I'm a master mechanic of such and such, and I'm here when you need me, and here's what's going to happen to this and that and this and that, and that's going to blow off the top of the engine. And it was like horrific things, too.
1: He like poo-pooed on your whole choice.
0: He poo-pooed on every choice ever made.
1: All my choices.
0: I was like, sir, I'm just here for a freaking
1: oil change.
0: Don't do that.
1: Yeah, yeah.
0: Should I leave a bad review?
1: I think you might want to at least mention it, right?
0: Is like there a manager here?
1: You don't want to put the fear of God in me when I drop my car off.
0: I know, because then you start second-guessing, like, all your choices. And,
1: yeah.
0: You know, I try to do something good.
1: Well, and
0: something affordable.
1: Say again, just someone with a totally different mindset. They might tell you all the good things about that car.
0: And I read the reviews. Right? I read all the good things, but not this guy.
1: Boy, the safety features on that one. He's can't beat it.
0: Well, when you come back later, hopefully it's not on fire, but we'll get that back to you by 4 o'clock today.
1: Maybe.
0: Thanks, D-bag.

0: 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Jeremy, Katie, and Josh in the morning. Mix 100.
1: Hey, thanks for hanging out with us. Happy Friday from JKJ. Oh, God, I need it. Oh, do I need it? This 3-day work week really got me, so I am glad it is Friday. I am exhausted from this busy week. Thanks for hanging out with us. We got Fast Five coming up at 7:30. So if you got a kiddo who's trying to get out into the workforce this summer, make a little extra cash. It sounds like it might be a little bit harder this year, Katie.
2: Yeah, well, they're saying that fewer teens are working summer jobs, and it's both, really. It's the fact that teens have so much more on their plate now than in previous decades, right? You're talking those AP classes, club sports that go all year round. I mean, there's summer internships that they have to do before
1: You're not wrong.
2: They get into college.
1: Yeah.
2: There's so many more things now that kids have to do. And adding a job on top of that is almost impossible, you know? And then you have the workforce, the businesses out there who are struggling also, some of them, especially the smaller businesses that typically hire teens, like the amusement parks, the retailers, the restaurants, right? They don't have the funds to pay these new employees. So
1: I
2: know. It's kind of just like the perfect bad
1: storm. It's a perfect storm, yeah.
2: For this. And also, again, like the people who are out there trying to get jobs, the competition is stiff because there's only so many jobs available. So what it is, it's kind of shocking because they're saying that the projected hiring is to hit the lowest level in nearly 80 years when it comes to summer hiring. So it is a shocking number we're looking at right now, but
1: there's not going to be any lifeguards at the pool this summer.
2: I know, but again, like when I started thinking about it, I was like, oh, there's like, I never had to do all the out of school stuff that they do now. So
1: Cause I know my son, is doing cross country now, like 5 days a week,
2: yeah.
1: 6 days a week. He was just at a little event with the church last night. He's volunteering with their Summer Quest program. So that's going to take up some time.
2: Yeah.
1: On top of like the excessive working out and more running, even when he's not doing cross country. And then I'm going to pile the chores on him.
2: Exactly.
1: For sure.
2: You
1: so,
2: have to.
1: There is that.
2: You have to.
1: But you're right. Yeah. Once you hit that high school, I mean, it's a whole different world now.
2: It is.
1: For summer. If you have a student who's like driven, you know.
2: Yeah.
1: And yeah, it's funny. He is dying to get a job though.
2: Yes.
1: Like he is itching to get out and make a couple bucks.
2: I remember when I was his age and same. I wanted to have my own money. I wanted to spend it the way I wanted to spend it. And here, when I was done with school, I checked out.
1: Yeah.
2: I was like, you know, so I didn't think about school until I went back.
1: Oh, we can
2: the
1: tell.
2: Fall. So shut up, Jeremy.
1: I've seen your spelling.
2: Uh-huh.
1: This might be kind of good though, cause I have my afternoons free sometimes. Maybe I'll go get one of these jobs that the teens were. For the place, maybe I'll be a lifeguard in the afternoons. Why? I can make a couple of bucks during the summer.
2: You
1: a little
2: take
1: side
2: your
1: hustle.
2: Shirt off and go hang out at the pool. But you... sir, stop splashing, sir.
1: No, it's going to be
2: make
1: more
2: me
1: like,
2: get in the water.
1: Sir, put your third nipple away.
2: Don't scare the children, sir.
1: Actually, that might be beneficial. Nobody will drown because they don't want me and my third nipple in the pool trying to save them.
0: With gas prices through the roof.
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5: Denver weather. Good morning, Colorado. Happy Friday. We've got a pretty typical May afternoon in store. We've got a few clouds this morning. We'll see a chance for some thunderstorms by early afternoon and a slight risk for a little severe weather over the northeastern plains. Highs today are going to be at right around 80 degrees, so pretty seasonal for this time of year. Have a great weekend. I'm Denver 7 Chief Meteorologist Lisa Hidalgo.
26: 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Westbound I-70 at Wadsworth have an accident over on the right shoulder, but it's been causing some slowing on westbound I-76 approaching Wadsworth. Also southbound I-225 at Yosemite, an accident there. That's also on the right shoulder, but we're seeing stop and go traffic from Iliff. Probably about a 10-minute delay there. 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I'm Tim McLaughlin with traffic on Mix 100.

0: live and local out of Lone Tree, Colorado, here at Mix 100. About 15 minutes away from Fast Five, we got some Alex Warren concert tickets up for grabs today. He'll be out at Red Rocks. Final day to win those during Fast Five. And then also set a little reminder for 9:20-ish today for Katie Crush. It's our fun pop culture trivia game. And we would love to get a newbie on the line who has never played with us before. And that'll be right around 9:20 today with JKJ. Thank you so much for allowing me to have a day off yesterday. I came in this morning and was kind of perusing the text line a little bit from yesterday's show. And from what I'm gathering, I'm guessing you guys did something to the effect of, why is Jeremy out today? Text us your wrong answers.
1: Wrong answers only. Yay, I'm glad you picked that
0: Some
1: up.
0: Some of those were pretty darn funny.
1: It was hilarious.
0: Apparently, am I clumsy or something? Many people said I fell down.
1: Yeah.
0: What's that all about?
1: You fall down a lot. Yeah.
0: I do?
1: I mean, you know, you're the one
0: I
1: falling.
0: Fell down the stairs once. One time.
2: Jeremy's laying down somewhere because he fell down.
1: We just assume you're clumsy and you run into
0: everything. Oh, well, thank you for that.
1: Yeah. That's the image we get.
0: I got to work on that persona immediately.
1: Exactly,
0: I have my tightrope walking class today.
1: Don't fall.
0: There's multiple ones about me stepping in the dog poop out in the backyard and tracking it through the house and everything. Yes. So a lot of people said maybe I stepped in dog poop again.
1: We really like the one that said he's moving in with his mother-in-law.
0: So oh, Lord, no.
1: The day off. Yeah.
0: Oddly enough, I was with my mother-in-law yesterday. Oh, Lord, help me.
1: Yeah.
0: I think one of my favorites on there, though, was that Jeremy was getting another vasectomy. So I guess the first one didn't stick, so I had to go back in yesterday and get it redone.
3: It's a real man.
0: No.
1: So, man, they had to do it twice.
0: Yeah. No, you know, over the years, I've missed out on some family stuff, some kids stuff, because we are in here so early. And I was like, you know what? Not this year. I'm gonna enjoy my kiddos this year, because we had a couple big moves. My son moving out of middle school into high school.
1: Yeah.
0: So I wanted to go to his continuation. And then my daughter leaving elementary school to go into middle school. And I wanted to attend those little mini commencement ceremonies. And I did yesterday morning. And it was... I'm glad I went.
1: Yeah, because you can't get those back, Jeremy.
0: You can't.
1: Like, I'm glad you went, too.
0: Well, thank you. And it was so sweet. And, yeah, I cried a couple times.
1: Aww.
0: Oh, gee, I feel like I'm going to cry now.
1: Aww.
0: But, no, I went. It was great. It was really special to enjoy time with the kiddos and Nick Nack and the rest of the family and my mother-in-law. And, so anyway, I took a little time off yesterday to enjoy, real life, because you missed some of that with this show. I will say one of the highlights yesterday, though, was going to breakfast afterwards. We went to a great little place I'd never been to, and I live fairly close to, you know, a little Old Town Morrison, but they got the Cow Eatery there.
1: Oh,
0: it's a little breakfast spot that's, it's a hopping joint. It's every time I drive by the Cow, the parking lot is full. And I was like, how about a random Thursday, you know, like at 10, 11. And we went up there and we got right in.
1: Good.
0: Really good breakfast. Got to rave about that. Not cheap, but great breakfast. And the highlight, though, was all of us sitting down, wondering what we're going to order. I didn't really know what my son was going to order until the waitress came over and she's taking everybody's order. And she gets to him and she's like, what would you like to have, buddy? He goes, I want the hangover omelet.
1: That's funny.
0: We all just were like, why is that so funny to hear a kid order the hangover omelet?
1: And he probably ordered it just so he could say hangover
0: No, he didn't
1: omelet.
0: Even, he doesn't even know what that is, because we all started laughing and he's like, what? And we're like, do you even know what a hangover is? He's like, no, I have no idea. And so it led to a pretty good laugh with the waitress, and it was like, yeah, he was up late last night. He was partying at Red Rocks and tearing it up. So extra meat on that omelet.
1: Oh, and a shot of whiskey. Hair of the dog, okay?
0: Little hair of the dog for him. I was like, that's pretty good. I'll take the hangover omelet.
1: Just coming out of the little baby mouth.
0: It's like, oh, man. You'll learn what that is. You're going into high school now. You'll probably learn at some point.
1: Yes, exactly.
0: So anyway, had a really good, good day, good morning yesterday. So thank you again, and I promise I won't take any more time off until July, okay?
1: You better not. You are definitely missed around here.
0: Well, thank you. That's very kind. Thank you for filling in. You guys are rock stars.
1: It is hard to be on your side of things.
0: There's a lot going on over here, huh?
1: So much going on, and it just, like, you forget how intense that side of things are. So welcome back, Jeremy. We definitely miss you.
3: With open arms, yeah.
1: We miss you. I like to sit over here.
0: You screw up a lot yesterday? Or?
1: I don't think I did. No, like...
0: Okay, good.
1: I don't know. The boss said a few things, but I wasn't
0: really listening. You know, it's part of his gig. He's got to say something.
1: That's what I thought. I was like, I'm going to let you talk. I'm gonna let you talk.

0: Well, just a quick reminder that we've got our Slice Slice Baby promotion going on right now. Katie, give us the details on that.
1: Yeah, we want to come have a pizza party with you and where you work. So just get to mix100.com. This one's really easy because you just tell us your name, I believe your email, where you work, and why you deserve JKJ to show up to your place of business with a bunch of pizzas courtesy of Bojo's. This is so much fun, and we're going to be doing it all summer long. So again, all you have to do is get to mix100.com, sign up, and tell us why you deserve a pizza and JKJ to show up and party with you. I am so excited for Slice Slice Baby.
0: Yeah,
1: so
0: we have our first drop-off today, as a matter of fact. At noon, we're going to be over at the Greenwood Village Police Department,
1: yeah,
0: right? One of
1: Austin,
0: their locations.
1: Officer Austin. So, yeah, we're very excited to go hook them up with some pizza because, again, we're very thankful for what they do, right? And that's part of it, is it's like we're going to go and say, hey, you work too.
0: Yeah.
1: Good job.
0: I'm going to make it interesting too because I'm going to roll into the police department today with some cocaine in my pocket.
1: Oh,
0: see if they can release the canine unit on me just for funsies.
1: Can you please not get us arrested today because I want to enjoy my weekend.
0: I knew it was coming up today, so I filled my pockets with cocaine.
1: No, we have stuff to do this weekend. We can't get thrown in jail, Jeremy.
0: They know it's a joke.
1: No, they do. I really don't think they're gonna...
0: I have so much cocaine.
1: That's just joke cocaine. No,
0: it was like laying around the house. I was like, what am I going to do with all this cocaine? And then I remember today's Slice Slice Baby at the police department. So I may be off on Monday now.
2: And Tuesday.
1: That's not how you get a three-day weekend.
0: I have so much cocaine, though. Hey, guys, we'll be back in about 2 minutes and 50 seconds for Fast Five.

0: Dracula, blah.
1: Five.
2: The fun starts now with Fast Five.
1: Yes, five.
2: It's time to play Fast Five.
3: Fast Five.
2: How fast can you be?
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5: We do five movie monsters at some point.
0: Dracula.
6: Ooh, that's a good one.
5: Make a note.
7: All right, it's time to play Fast Five, so pick up your germ-infested phone and give us a call, 303-691-1MIX, 303-691-1649. It'll get you in the studios, we'll get you on the air, get to know you a little bit, and then I'll toss a category at you and start that annoying 10-second timer. And within those 10 seconds, you got to give me five things that have to do with that category. Always looking for the newbies, people who have never, ever, ever played before. If you played like 10 times, maybe sit back today and let some new folks try to get on the air, because this is a very, very popular segment. 303-691-1649. Katie, give us some examples of ones we've done in the past.
6: Yeah, because you are all over the place when it comes to what you ask. You could just throw out, hey, name five Mountain Dew flavors or five different chess pieces, right? Ooh. Smarty Pants question. The one that won it yesterday, five reasons that you'd go to the dentist. You better believe cavity was in there.
7: Oh, yeah, that's a good one.
6: And I just have a crush on my dentist.
7: I was going to say, try to pick up a up a guy, maybe? I don't know.
6: Yeah, they make a lot of money.
7: There you go. Get you a dentist, Katie.
6: Yeah. Yes, you never know what you're going to ask.
7: You really don't.
6: That's the name of the game.
7: Five places Katie can meet a man.
6: Hey, that's a good... Write it down.
7: Make a note.
6: Write it down.

0: 303-691-1649. Now, listen, if you get placed on hold, do not hang up. I see a few of you hanging up immediately as you get placed on hold. Don't do that. That means you're in. And hang tight. What are we playing for today?
1: You have a heck of a prize. We've got some concert tickets for you as Alex Warren is going to be at Red Rocks. This is coming up June 2nd. So you will be at the best venue on the planet to watch him if you can win Fast Five today.
0: There you go, guys. 303-691-1649. And yeah, Katie's right. Good luck. Hi, Maria. Who are you talking to?
2: Sorry. I was talking to my son, Adrian.
0: Hi, Adrian.
3: Hi,
0: Maria. You got some continuations going on, I see on the screen.
2: Yeah, I'm going to his continuation later on this morning.
0: Oh, good. Where's he headed? Middle school, high school?
2: He's headed to middle school.
0: Oh, it's time, huh? It is time. That's where my daughter's headed off to, the whole middle school adventure. I will say, worst few years of my life. But my son just completed middle school, and he absolutely adored it.
1: Okay.
0: Loved it. It was a fantastic experience. So good luck to your little man, too.
2: Oh, thank you.
0: You going to cry?
2: No, I'm not going to cry. I hope not.
1: Listen, not this one.
0: You sound tough now, but in the moment, you're going to cry.
2: I already have two older ones that are in high school, so I hope I'm not crying for this last one.
0: Oh, that's right. I guess you don't have the feels anymore.
1: Oh, but it's the last one. It's
0: she's dead inside now.
1: Okay, never mind. You're good, Maria. You're
0: like,
1: good.
0: Let's go. Let's get it on.
2: Yeah, I'm just like, oh, my God, he's going to be a teenager now. And,
1: This is definitely where they start getting that attitude, though, huh? Yeah. Like right before middle school.
2: Yeah.
1: Yep.
0: Funny. All right, my friend Maria, are you familiar with Madonna? 10 seconds.
2: No.
0: I need 5 Madonna songs. Go.
2: You gave me a hard one. I don't listen to Madonna, so
0: what?
2: I'm so sorry.
0: She's an icon.
1: Not a one?
0: Nothing, huh?
1: Like a prayer?
0: Like a virgin? Material girl?
2: Oh my gosh. I know names of songs, but I don't know who sings it.
1: Oh, man.
0: My favorite is this one. Do I lose my man card if I love Borderline so much?
1: Borderline's one of her good ones.
0: Oh, it's so good.
2: Oh, no, I haven't heard that one.
0: No,
2: but I heard Like a Virgin. But
0: I bet you have. I bet. All right,
1: Maria.
0: Bye, Maria.
1: Do you remember Weird Al's Like a Surgeon?
0: Oh, yeah.
1: That was a much better song, I think.
0: Oh, who do we got? It looks like... You guys keep hanging up. Stop hanging up. All right, here's Bridget. Hi, Bridget.
4: Good morning.
0: Good morning. What are you doing today?
4: Dropped my daughter off her last day of 8th grade and going to my twins' 5th grade continuation.
0: There you go. Oh, mom on duty.
1: A few milestones, too.
4: Oh, yeah.
0: Are you going to cry?
4: I am going to probably be the ugly, bawling mom.
1: No.
4: It's going to be bad.
0: I saw a few of those yesterday. luckily, I kept my sunglasses on and ours were outside, so they couldn't see me.
4: That's my plan and no mascara.
0: Yeah, same. I left all my mascara off.
1: Yeah. It's
4: good for you.
0: Yeah. I contemplated the waterproof mascara, but I was like, no, I'm just going to go mascara-free
4: today. That's just not good. Good choice.
0: Yeah, it's hard to get off, you know?
4: Yeah. Bummer.
0: All right, what do I have for you? All right, 10 seconds. Give me 5 men or women named Alex. Go.
4: Alex Warren. Alex Trebek.
0: Yes.
4: Alex.
0: Come on.
4: Alex. Cooper. Alex Earl.
0: Oh,
1: you got that was so close.
0: Alexander the Great.
1: Oh, man.
0: Oh, so close.
4: You guys
0: Bridget.
4: Gave me this one before, too. I should have.
0: I know. I was going to say, I've used this one a couple times. So, there you go.
4: It's okay. I just love Colin, so all good. Have a good day, guys.
0: You too, Bridget. Bye-bye.
1: Bye. Thanks. Have fun at the continuation.
0: A couple open lines, 303-691-1649. If you'd like to play Fast Five, here's Parker. Hi, Parker.
5: Hey, good morning.
0: Good morning to you, buddy. What you got going on this weekend? Anything fun?
5: It's a pool weekend for me. Just going to go swimming.
0: Oh, are you? Good.
1: Oh, it's the best weekend.
5: Yeah.
0: It's supposed to be pretty nice, isn't it,
1: perfect
0: Katie?
1: Perfect weather. Mid-70s, sunny.
0: Oh, yeah.
1: Pool weather for sure.
0: Get that pasty white skin out at the pool, Parker.
5: That'd be nice. Yeah, I know.
0: Yucky. All right. You're

0: letter is S, like salamander. I need five things people would traditionally collect, starting with the letter S. Go.
1: Sports cards.
0: Yep.
1: Spoons. slip and slide.
0: No.
1: Slides. sunglasses.
0: Yeah, maybe sunglasses. I'm not gonna accept slip and slides though.
2: I like spoons though.
0: Spoons, yeah. My mom had a little spoon collection growing up.
2: From every state, right?
0: Yeah. Yeah. I don't think I'm gonna take slides and slip and slide, but, good job, Parker. You were close. You got three, buddy.
1: All right. Well, thank you again. I'll try next
0: time. All right. Okay. See you, dude.
2: Bye, Parker. Bye. Have fun at the pool.
0: Oh, we got, Kevin's been holding the longest. Hi, Kevin.
3: Hi.
0: Hey, last day of school for your kiddos, too, I see.
3: Yep, last day of school, so we might be late so they can hear us.
0: That's all right. It's last day. They're not doing anything but watching movies and playing grab ass.
2: What's going to happen to them on the last day anyway?
0: Yeah, right?
2: So you're a little late.
0: Send me to the detention.
3: What's that? I'm sorry?
0: What, what are your kids' names?
3: I got Hayden, Bria, and baby Maisie in the back.
0: Little baby Maisie.
2: Hi, all right. Kids.
0: Well, no help from baby Maisie, okay? No cheating.
3: She's a chatterbox, so we'll see.
0: We literally had a baby, like a baby, staring at us at breakfast yesterday, and it was so unsettling. Yeah. At the table next to us, they kept holding it, you know, and it was just staring at me.
2: Staring you down.
0: And I was like, what, baby? What?
2: Come at me,
0: baby. Won't you come at me, baby? You got a problem, baby? You gonna bring it right here at breakfast?
2: I bet baby Maisie could take you though.
0: That baby was annoying though, Kevin.
3: She could throw some stuff, so you gotta.
0: Okay. Yeah, that's how I felt like this baby was. This baby was ready to throw down. My wife had to hold me back, Kevin.
2: Oh God!
0: Yeah.
2: Careful.
0: Isn't that like?
3: Money on a baby.
0: Isn't that unsettling though when the baby's like staring at you and
2: especially
0: it won't stop?
2: If they don't smile.
0: And it's just when, sitting there drooling like an idiot.
2: When they look at you and smile and you smile back and you make funny faces, then it's a thing.
0: No.
2: But if they're just staring you down.
0: That baby was wanting to throw arms, right? Man. All right. Your letter is K, like Kevin, all right?
3: Okay.
0: 10 seconds. Give me five words with a silent K at the beginning. Go.
3: No.
0: Yep.
3: Now.
0: Yep.
3: Tight, or no, that's not word.
0: Uh-oh.
3: Nick.
0: Ah, you got three.
4: You were close, though.
0: That's right. Good job, Dad. Oh, Kevin, we love it when the families call in. That's why we do this. You guys have a great weekend. All right, bud?
3: Thank you, guys. Appreciate it.
0: All right, later,
2: bye.
0: Dude.
2: Bye. Have a good day at school, kids.
0: Hi, Willie. Will.
5: Willie?
0: Yeah. Can I just call you Willie?
5: My grandparents call me Willie, man.
2: That's why you got wait a minute.
0: It's more fun than Will.
5: Well, hey, I mean, I got my German festive phone here anyway, so I'm ready to go.
0: All right, you ready? Are you short? Because I'd call you Little Willie.
5: No. Oh, man. No, I'm just over 6 foot, believe it or not.
0: Okay, good. So you can be Big Willie.
5: Okay. Yeah, you know, well, yeah.
2: Maybe not you say that, Jeremy.
0: No, that's, from here on out, you are Big Willie.
5: Let's say this. I'd like to be. How about that?
2: Free Willie. Yay.
0: You would like to be. That's the line of the day, my friend. Very good. Very, very good. All right. I'm running out of questions. What do I got? Oh, God. Give me any five characters from Star Wars. Go.
5: Oh, man. I'm not a huge Star Wars buff.
0: Come on.
5: Han Solo, Leia, Vader, Yoda, and Luke Skywalker.
2: Okay, there you go.
0: Did you Google that?
5: No, dude. Those are the big ones.
2: That was a big
0: one. Did you Google it, Big Willie?
2: I don't think he did. Truthfully, I don't think he did.
0: Are you sure, Medium Willie?
5: You're so funny.
2: He's just getting
0: to you
2: now.
0: Are you sure, Mediocre Willie? All right, Willie. Will, are you ready?
5: Sir, I'm ready.
0: I need you to do one thing for me. Do you know what it is?
5: Okay. I don't, actually.
0: I need you to say, Jeremy, play the Winnie Win sound.
5: Jeremy? Jeremy, play the Winnie Win sound.
0: Yeah! Big Willie for the win! Yeah!
2: Good job, man.
0: Oh, Will, thank you for having fun with us. And congratulations, you're going to go see Alex Warren at Red Rocks. This is a hot, hot ticket, man.
2: Yeah, man,
5: I'm excited. I appreciate you guys.
2: Absolutely.
0: We appreciate you. You did all the hard work. Thank you for having us on and for calling in. I'm going to put you on hold now, and we're going to come back and tell you how to get those concert tickets, all right?
5: Sounds great.
0: Have a great weekend. And that's how it's done. We will play Fast Five again on Monday morning. Yeah, Monday. We got to actually work this Monday. Darn it. That'll be with Jeremy, Katie, and Josh here at Mix 100. Thanks to all of our families for listening this morning. We appreciate you guys so much.

0: You know that whole debate, like if you got an extra day off, yes, like during the weekend, what day would you choose? Monday or Friday?
1: It's a good question.
0: It's one of those questions. So it comes up every time you get a Monday off. Would you rather have the Monday or the Friday?
1: Well, there's a lot of variables and there's a lot of reasons why you would pick one over the other. So it interests me. I'd like to know.
0: That was my impression of you, actually.
2: Which day would you rather have?
0: I always thought I'd be cutesy and say Wednesday, like Wednesday or Thursday, like throw it in the middle of the week.
1: Yeah.
0: Instead of taking, you know, because it's kind of nice to have a day in the middle just to kind of recoup and regather. Yeah. But that being said, well, first of all, what would you have, the Monday or the Friday?
1: I think I would do the Monday.
0: Monday, Josh, you Monday?
3: Yeah. Monday makes the most sense.
0: Monday? Yeah. And I was always like, oh, Wednesday or Thursday. So I had Thursday off yesterday. I'm going to tell you right now. It sucks.
1: Yeah.
0: It sucks having a day off, a rando day in the middle of the week,
1: okay,
0: essentially.
1: Why?
0: I thought it was Sunday all day yesterday.
1: Oh, it threw you.
0: It threw me completely off. I thought it was Sunday because I was like, oh, I got to go back to work tomorrow.
1: Yeah.
0: Thinking it was like a Sunday, like because it felt like a weekend day, too, because I was up doing things. I mowed the lawn, you know, all sorts of stuff. And then I was like, oh, no, I got to go back for one day, and then I'm off again. It wouldn't be good. I would do the Monday or Friday if I had the chance. I don't think I would pick the middle of the week anymore.
1: Well, no.
0: I'm so thrown off.
1: Because it would really, especially getting up this early, because, you know, by Wednesday, you're kind of used to it for the week. Thursday and Friday are a lot easier to get up than Monday and Tuesday were. But if you had to start over on Thursday because you took Wednesday off.
0: It kind of sucked because you have the Sunday sads, right? You know, because you know that Monday's coming. Or what do they call that? Monday
3: Sunday
0: misery,
3: scary.
0: Sunday scary, whatever you want to call it. The Sunday scaries. And you get it twice then because you have the Sunday scaries going into Monday and then you get the Sunday scaries on a Thursday.
3: Yeah, that's
0: knowing that you got to go back on Friday.
1: But
0: you get it twice.
1: Yeah.
0: I didn't like it at all, you guys.
1: It sounds stressful.
0: It was so stressful.
1: Days off are stressful.
0: I'm actually going into HR this week and just putting in my 2 weeks. So it threw me off that much. So
1: you're like, I don't need a job anymore at all.
0: I'm going to put in my 2 weeks. Aww. I'll never recover from this. I'm sorry.
1: No.
0: Yeah, it was nice working with you.
1: No.

0: I want you, I need you, oh God. I need these beautiful things that I've got.
1: Well, as we drift into a weekend here shortly, you can keep up with this here morning show by following us on the socials. Post a lot of fun stuff. I was actually posting a bunch of Pauly Shore content yesterday.
2: Oh, yeah.
1: We got to interview Pauly Shore, so I threw the YouTube link up there and a little snippet from us interviewing. What a fun interview that guy is.
2: He's hilarious.
1: He's so chill.
2: A little distracted, I would say.
1: He was
2: say.
1: A little distracted.
2: Okay. But still fun. Like, yeah. That's what made it just such a unique interview. He was at a coffee shop in L.A., and it was just fun.
1: It was fun. We even got to talk to some random people sitting at a table next to
2: him. Yeah.
1: But it's that kind of stuff that we throw up on our socials, including pictures and clips from the show. So if you want to keep up with JKJ, how can people follow us, Katie?
2: Oh, go find us on Instagram. It's really easy. Just search at Jeremy, Katie, Josh, Katie spelled K-A-T-Y, and look up the same thing on Facebook to be friends with us there. And you can see all that content and more. It's a good time.
1: Do it. Do it right now. We have a quota to meet. We need 10,000 people following us today, so get on it. We'll be back in about 3 minutes talking about stinky

0: don't know, right around, what are we looking at? 8:20 or so. We'll be throwing up the phone lines and want you guys to call in about your best moment from the month. We do this at the last show at the end of every month.
1: Mm-hmm.
0: Do we have a cutesy name for this?
1: End of month madness with JKJ.
0: So that's a no.
1: End of month memories. May your memory shine with JKJ.
0: Yeah, we're going to work on that.
1: No? Okay, yeah. Okay, it's a working title.
0: So we want to know the best part of May for you guys.
1: Yeah.
0: Think of the past, whatever, 29 days. What was the best part? And we like doing this because it's just kind of a feel-good segment. It makes you appreciate some of the little things in your life. It doesn't have to be anything huge or bombastic.
1: Absolutely.
0: Maybe you had a killer spaghetti dish, you know, and you just want to talk about it. But we like doing this at the end of every month where people kind of give us their gratefuls.
1: Ah, well, because when you hear other people's good stuff, too, it makes you feel better immediately.
0: Absolutely.
1: So it's a feel-good show. Feels like a hug.
0: Hopefully that happens. Or you're like, oh, man, their life's way better than me.
1: No, it makes you feel good.
0: Yeah, hopefully it's the feel-good factor.
1: It does.
0: So be thinking about it because we are going to want your calls and comments coming up with that. If not, we're just going to sit here with our fingers in our butts, I guess.
2: Oh.
0: Which might be the highlight of our month. I don't know. Talk about it Monday. Katie again. story out this morning talking about the biggest signs that you've made it in life. Oh, I have made it. Oh, there's like a whole 15, top 15 list here. A high-end watch made the list. Although I got my vintage Casio. It makes me feel pretty good.
1: Yeah.
0: Luxury handbags. I know a lot of ladies, like to flaunt those. The latest iPhone.
1: Okay.
0: Which I'm surprised you guys haven't noticed. I got
1: oh
0: the 17
1: God.
0: Here.
1: Oh my good, I didn't notice
0: I gotta ask
1: that.
0: You, is that green color kind of girly? I went with
1: no,
0: the green.
1: I like the green.
2: I can't see colors.
0: Yeah.
1: Yes,
0: I like the green and I had a Ninja Turtle background on it, yesterday and it looked pretty solid. But yeah, I got the latest phone.
2: I am
0: so in the phase right now when you get a new phone, you're like, you put it down gentle.
1: Oh, yeah. Yeah.
0: You just carefully slide it into your pocket. Scratches. You put it in the cup holder very carefully. Or my last one, I'm like chucking it. I forgot it up in our bedroom the other day and I was downstairs and Nicole was upstairs and we've got like a balcony. I was like, toss me down my phone. And it was like, you know, whoa.
1: You did have the 12.
0: So I got the new iPhone. It feels pretty fancy.
2: Nice.
0: So that's going on. Designer shoes, an indoor sauna at home. Enjoy your mold problem. Walk-in closets made the list.
1: Oh, yeah.
0: Like, you know you've made it when you have a walk-in closet.
1: Yeah.
0: A outdoor pizza oven. Those are so pretentious.
1: Yeah, all those.
0: They're so pretentious.
1: High-quality toilet paper, is that on the list? You get the squeezable, fluffy kind.
0: I'm sorry, that didn't make the list.
1: Yeah, none of that one-ply.
0: No, but the outdoor pizza oven's on there. You guys want to come over and make pizza out on the patio? No, I'd like to throw punch you though.
1: Yeah.
0: And then down on the list was designer cologne. And this kind of gave me the giggles because, my kids are in that phase right now. They had just, their continuation yesterday and my son came down and he was just drenched in cologne.
1: Oh.
0: I was like, dude, one spray, buddy.
1: Yes,
0: that's all you need.
1: It's so funny. At that age, I just gave my best friend's little daughter, she's about to be 13, a huge hug. And when I backed away from her, I could still smell Bath and Body Works all over her. And I just... In the moment, I was like, whoa, that's a strong stench. But I also was very like, I am so glad that that was passed down to the next generation. Because there was a time when I bathed in cucumber and melon.
0: Oh, you should bring that back.
1: You know? So it's like...
0: Now you smell like Buffalo Wild Wings.
1: And I remember when little baby Nana, when she was in that phase, and she would just douse herself in whatever Bath and Body Works spray was popular at the time. And now we have it again. Like, this is something that continues
0: back.
1: With the children. I love it.
0: For Easter. I know my daughter got like a whole bunch of that kind of stuff.
1: Yeah.
0: All the sprays and there's like a foam thing now that they can use in the shower.
1: Oh yes. There's so many things.
0: Some sort of gel thing. I don't know what the hell she got. But,
1: your whole top floor probably smells like floral something.
0: It's constantly something being sprayed between my daughter and then Knick Knack is still big on the body sprays, which I'm all for. She smells great. And then, now my son. Spritzing his, I don't even know what he's got. It's like, it's
1: it
0: some,
1: axe?
0: No, it's, I wish it was
1: to
0: axe.
1: Say, like that.
0: It's some sort of, some generic that my mother-in-law gave him for like a birthday. It's something like ocean, Ocean Douche or something.
1: Oh, no.
0: I don't know what it's called.
1: Not Ocean Douche. Oh.
3: Got a little of that OD on that me.
0: Sorry about that. No, Ocean Breeze or Stanky Ocean.
3: Okay. That's your first thought, huh? What?
1: Ocean something.
0: Yeah, ocean something. Generic, like you'd pick up at like, you know, like a CVS or something. I don't know.
1: That's exactly what a wave smells like. Yes, yes, exactly.
3: Crashing over each
0: other. I mean, he smells fresh, so.
1: Yeah, I mean, there
3: he
1: is,
3: you said what he smells like.
1: Yeah.
0: All right, I'm embarrassed now, so.
1: All right.
0: We're just going to take a minute. I apologies for all the children listening.
4: Katy Perry, Juicy J.

0: Oh, Katy Perry action there. Jeremy, Katie, Josh here at Mix 100. I changed my mind. I want to just get into this. Let's get into this because I love when we do this kind of stuff where we send out the good vibes, the good mojo to everybody in town. We do the segment at the end of the month, every month, the final show of the month, where we have you guys call in and tell us about the little wins from the month. Something that good happened to you, something you want to brag about, anything positive and uplifting. I think we need it. Everybody's so down in the dumps all the time, complaining about prices and gas and my mother-in-law, blah, blah. So this is your time to shine. I want you to call in and tell us about some of the joy that happened to you over the past 29 days, the best part of May for you.
1: Yeah.
0: So here's our number. We'd love it if you joined us, 303-691-1MIX, 303-691-1649. And I mentioned it a little bit ago, this doesn't have to be something huge. Like, I made, partner, you know,
1: exactly,
0: with my law firm.
1: We bought a house. Like, it doesn't have to be on that level, right?
0: No, maybe you picked up a sweet pair of kicks, you know?
1: Exactly.
0: Got some new Vans that I love.
1: Maybe your kid left you alone for the whole day.
0: That's a huge win for that mom.
1: That's a big win,
0: That's a big
2: win. Got a new cell phone, you know? Yeah.
0: But this only works if you guys call in. If nobody calls in, then we're just going to move on and be sad and complain about gas prices.
1: I don't want to be sad.
0: We don't want to complain.
1: No.
0: Let's have some fun. Let's bring some joy. That's what this show is all about. We're very family-focused, family-oriented. Although I did say douche a minute ago,
1: it's okay.
0: I apologize for that.
1: It's okay.
0: That kind of was the best part of my May right there. No, but seriously, guys, let's call in. Let's spread some love. 303-691-1MIX. 303-691-1649. What was your little win from the past 29 days? Your calls and comments next with JK.
3: Join the fun. Call now. 303-691-1MIX. 303-691-1.

0: Well, you guys are not disappointing. You guys are showing up for this. Spreading some love, spreading some joy. What's the best thing that happened to you over the past 29 days? We do this at the end of the month. We love it. We absolutely love it. So 303-691-1649 if you'd like to call in and tell us about your little win from the past month. Here's Julia. Hi, Julia.
1: Hi, how are you?
0: Well, we're super dupes. Tell us about your little win.
1: Well, my little win was today. I got gas for $3.85.
2: No, you didn't. You what? Did you travel back in time to do that?
1: Whoa. How'd you do that? Doesn't it? No. Oh, gosh, no. And it's over on 120th Avenue.
2: Okay.
0: Don't give it away.
2: I know. You keep that
1: secret
2: to yourself.
1: Well, I'm not going to give all of it away. If somebody really wants to go find it, they're going to have to start from the I-25 and head east.
0: All right. Get on the I-25, you guys.
2: $3.85.
0: Was this gas points or just was just the price? You didn't have gas rewards or anything like that?
1: Nothing.
0: Wow.
1: Nothing.
0: Look at you.
1: I have nothing. So, you know what? This month has been a great month, though, because my husband had neck surgery and everything went great. We had a friend who was in a car accident, but he didn't get hurt at all. I mean, it's just been a great month.
0: Julia,
1: look at it.
0: Why didn't you start with all that?
2: I love how you took things that happened to you guys, but you're looking at the positive.
0: Like, your husband can now look around.
2: Yeah.
1: We always tell people as we're getting older, we don't have bad days.
2: Yeah.
1: So other people have bad days. We don't. We go, you know what? We've been through all that stuff already, and the little things don't bother us anymore.
0: That's a good mindset.
2: Yes.
0: Good mindset, Julia. Well, thank you for being our first caller, and congrats on those gas prices. And congrats to the Hubs.
2: I know, all of that.
0: He can feel his neck again.
2: I'm glad your friend's okay.
0: Hi, Mary Beth.
3: Hi.
0: Hey, you. What was your little win from the month?
3: My son got a kidney transplant.
0: Hey! That's a big win.
2: Come on.
0: Wow. Do you know who the donor was?
3: No.
0: No? Okay. See, that's one of those things where you go thank them if they're still around or go thank the family, you know?
2: Yeah. And your son's doing okay, though? Like, he took it okay and everything's okay
3: now? Oh, yeah. He's doing great.
2: That's good.
0: Love it.
2: Yay,
0: absolutely love it.
2: That's really good to hear.
0: Thank you, Mary Beth. That's a solid second call. What was your little win from the past month? We would love to talk to you guys. It doesn't have to be huge. It can be something small. But phone lines are open. We're spreading the love, spreading the joy this morning. 303-691-1649. Hi, Ed.
4: What's up?
0: You're up, buddy. was your win?
4: I was going to say, while I could give a whole TED talk about how awful my mother-in-law is.
0: I beat you. I'll beat you.
4: I don't think so, but I've got a few. So my son got his braces off last week, and he's been smiling so much. I haven't seen that kid smile in a couple of years. He's 15 now, and so he's just grumpy all the time.
0: Yeah, but now he can eat gummy bears and popcorn. No problem.
4: Yeah, they even gave him a whole thing of gummy bears when he left.
0: So
2: I love that they do that. That's awesome.
4: Yeah.
0: That's a big win.
4: And I took my daughter to the fan expo yesterday. Same thing. She usually has RBF 100% of the time. And she found all these things that she was loving. And last week, I went to that Empire Strips Back thing. It's so much fun. If you guys are getting the ads for it, I recommend going.
0: I made the mistake of accidentally clicking on one of those, and now that's all I'm getting on my Facebook feed is the Empire Strips Back.
4: That just means you gotta go.
0: I kinda wanna go. I think that would be kind of a fun date night.
4: It is. It's like you're laughing nonstop. My stomach and cheeks hurt from laughing so
0: Which
4: much.
0: Which cheeks?
4: So.
0: I mean,
4: all of them.
0: I saw some of the videos. There's a lot of cheeks.
4: There are a lot of cheeks.
0: Yeah, buddy.
2: Like a fun field trip. I'm there.
0: And absolutely fantastic. You had an awesome month, buddy.
4: Right.
0: Awesome. Thank you. Thank you for calling.
2: Bye.
0: And cheers to June. All right, we got more lines ringing. Josh is grabbing all these. We'll be back in about 3 minutes and, 15 seconds with some more feel-good stories from the past month with Jeremy, Katie, and Josh here at Mix 100. Don't wander off.

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3: Yeah, that is the number if you want to get into the studios with JKJ and tell us the little win from the past month. It's our feel-good show that we do at the end of every month where you can call in and brag about something good that happened in your life. It can be big, it can be small, it doesn't matter. We're just spreading good vibes and sharing the love today. 303-691-1649. Katie, say hi to Katie.
4: Hi, Katie.
5: Hello.
3: Hello.
4: Good morning. Well, I see it. You spell it the same way, too, K-A-T-Y, which is the right way.
5: Yes, I do.
4: Okay, so getting that out of the way.
3: What was your little win from the month?
5: All right, well, a couple of things. One, my roommate's having surgery on her knee today, and I hope everything goes good. So prayers, shout out to Heather. And
3: get it, Heather, get it.
5: Every month, you know, everyone struggles with bills, and so I've just been giving my friends opportunities to get work, and my boss is amazing and is really supportive, so getting that taken care of, and then I get to go home to my 2.5-year-old and spend time with him, and it's just such a great feeling. And I just want to tell everybody, you know, remind everybody to pay it forward, because that's how the world goes round.
3: Ah, you're making a smile.
4: I love that, Katie. Yes.
3: Do you want to give your boss and your business a shout-out?
5: Yeah, Rick Taylor from Restoration.
3: Right on, Rick Taylor.
4: What up, Rick?
3: What up, Rick?
4: Oh, you go give that little baby a hug, too. That probably makes you smile more than anything, that little 2.5-year-old.
5: Absolutely.
3: Katie, it sounds like you had a great month. Thank you for calling in and sharing with the rest of Denver.
5: Absolutely. Thank you so much.
3: Have a good weekend.
4: Bye, Katie.
3: So sweet. Hi, Cassidy.
6: Hello, good morning.
4: Well, so,
3: top of the morning to you. What was your win from the month?
6: So, I got a few small ones. So, at the beginning of the month, I mean, and this is kind of accumulation of working out, but I discovered I had lost 6 pounds and also cut down, you know, like body fat percentage.
3: So, you're not thick anymore. Which, you're less thick.
6: I'm feeling great, you know, and I guess my other small win is work has been really, really good, you know, Ubering, and I've really trimmed down the credit card debt, which is always kind of a silver lining type of positivity, but.
4: That is huge.
6: You know.
4: That's hard to do, Cassidy. I mean, and nowadays, like, that's so awesome.
6: Right. I mean, and yeah, I mean, despite the price of gas, I've been doing well Ubering, you know, type of thing, which is, you know, always a relief.
4: Yeah.
3: Good for you, buddy. It sounds like you're having less snacks in the car, too, when you're driving around.
6: Oh, yeah, definitely.
3: I got to ask you, though, like, what's your snack weakness? What's the one snack you always have to have?
6: Cookies, for
3: sure.
4: Cookie monster, aren't you?
6: My sister buys, like, the peanut butter, you know, and, like, she has these new, like, protein ones that they have at Costco, you know, and, I mean, you know, she, you know, they're just sitting there on, you know, the island in the kitchen, so yeah. It's just like...
3: Don't be fooled when they just... Don't be fooled just because they say protein. They're still a cookie, buddy.
6: Oh, yeah, for sure.
3: Cassidy, thank you for the call. Solid month for that guy. He's not that thick anymore.
4: Yay, Cassidy!
3: Let's do Olivia. Hi, Olivia.
7: Hi.
3: Hi! How are you today?
7: I'm doing good.
3: Good. What was
7: your...
3: Well, we're super dupes.
4: Yeah.
3: What was your little win from the month?
7: I graduated high school.
4: Hey!
3: Yeah?
4: That's a really big deal, Olivia. Hats off to you. Literally.
3: What high school?
7: I graduated in Strasburg. It's like out east. It's Joy Flower.
3: Yeah, it's one of my favorite high schools, though.
4: Yeah.
3: That's good.
4: Yeah.
3: Well done. So what are you doing now? Where are you going to go? College or job or what?
7: I have a job. I work at like a daycare.
3: All right. Well, congratulations on graduating high school.
7: Thank you.
4: Great job, Olivia.
3: Thanks for calling in. Have a good weekend. All right. Josh is insistent. He's insistent that I do number line one here. Hi, Cameron.
8: Hi.
3: Hi. What was your little win from the month?
8: I'm getting my job at Vitalant.
3: Hey, the blood people.
4: Oh, yay. We love you guys.
3: I'm doing something with Vitalant in September. I'm doing another one of my pint for pint blood drives where you go in and you donate a pint of blood and you get a pint of beer that you can have at a later time, Cameron.
8: I'm not really a beer drinker.
4: Oh.
3: Well, it's not for you. You got to draw the blood. What are you doing at Vitalant?
8: I'm a hospital distribution technician.
3: I thought so. I could hear it in your voice.
4: Yeah. Yeah. That sounds like the career for you.
3: Well, congratulations on the new gig, buddy.
4: Yeah. Tell Brooke we said hi. Go. We love her there.
3: All right. Katie, what was your little win for the month?
4: Oh, my little win was a present that I got from the baby Nana. She went to the Dominican Republic recently and brought me a necklace that is gorgeous. You can see it's my favorite color. It's like a turquoise color, and it's just a little like teardrop necklace. It's so perfect for me. It's like...
3: Looks like something she picked up at a gas station or something.
4: No, it's not. It's actually... No, the Dominican Republic, they are known for this specific stone. Like, they are. It's called Larimer. And it's only made there in the Dominican Republic. And so, yeah, she picked it up for me. And it's my favorite thing. I wear it with everything. So that was my win.
3: As an observationalist, I would say I observed this.

0: being that far away. And for her to do that and be back safely is probably a big win for you.
1: I like that too. Yeah. Yes, another win.
0: That beats the necklace.
1: Win-win for Katie.
0: Josh, what's your little win?
2: Oh, I had a bunch of fun times this month, but probably the one that stands out the most was going to see that Star Wars symphony and watch them play live.
0: That's good.
2: Unbelievably fun and very memorable for me. So that was a good time.
1: Aww. Yeah.
0: You know what mine is?
1: Thank you.
2: What was yours?
1: It wasn't yesterday.
2: No.
1: Anyway, what was it?
0: New carpet.
1: Hey, that's huge. You've been waiting for that for months.
0: I got a new carpet in my basement, and I'm going to tell you, total dad move here. That is the best thing ever.
2: Well, it completes your man cave,
0: it completes the basement, and it's so soft and squishy, and the smell of all those chemicals coming off the carpet.
2: It's the best.
0: So good.
2: It gets you a little high, too.
0: Not going to lie, I've laid on the floor, and I puffed my carpet this month.
1: Well, shout out to you, month of May.
0: Shout out to my carpet. Thank you guys for all the calls and comments. We'll do it again next month at the end of June with JKJ.
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14: Denver weather. Good morning, Colorado. Happy Friday. We've got a pretty typical May afternoon in store. We've got a few clouds this morning. We'll see a chance for some thunderstorms by early afternoon and a slight risk for a little severe weather over the northeastern plains. Highs today are going to be at right around 80 degrees, so pretty seasonal for this time of year. Have a great weekend. I'm Denver 7 Chief Meteorologist Lisa Hidalgo.
15: Slow traffic on southbound I-25. 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Got a traffic stop blocking the right lane and shoulder. Southbound I-25 at 104th. That's causing stop-and-go traffic back to about 120th. Other than that, just mostly slowing around the system as we wrap up the morning. 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
4: Well, let's dive into all the local stuff. What's going on with these water snitches, Katie?
5: Okay, yeah, because Denver Water is making the news, and the Denverite was the first to report it here. They want you to tell on your neighbor for overwatering this summer. I know. Yeah, it's pretty hilarious, actually, because there's a form on their website that you fill out to do so, and it's not an easy form to find. Like, you have to go to Denver Water's website, you gotta scroll down, you gotta hit a button, you gotta scroll to another page. Like, it takes a second to navigate to the actual form.
4: That's a dedicated Karen right
5: there.
4: That
5: is a dedicated Karen, and that's what's so funny, is over 800 submissions since they started it just earlier this week.
4: Who's
5: so
4: doing that?
5: Exactly. Many of people have found a way to find this form and tell on their neighbors, and that's exactly what it is, because we know with this whole watering restrictions, there's certain times that certain places
4: Listen, we get
5: to water.
4: It, right?
5: Exactly.
4: We're in a drought, conserve water, we understand.
5: We understand.
4: But with that many, I feel like that's a neighbor's vendetta type thing.
5: Absolutely.
4: That's a neighbor mad at a neighbor.
5: That's absolutely it.
4: That's a busybody, probably.
5: It's so funny, though, which is the thing. You can still
4: snitches
5: call
4: get
5: to report
4: stitches,
5: it. But yeah, snitches get stitches. It's what I was always taught. I'm not trying to tell on anybody, but you know, if you are, I guess, in the neighborhood of someone who's just watering like crazy.
4: Like, if it's consistent, you know, and you're noticing it, I can see snitching. But if it's like a one-time thing.
5: The fact that Denver Water came out and like publicized this, though, like, please tell on your
4: neighbor.
5: Are gonna be. Like, they are not playing around this summer. So it's
6: I
5: just
6: can't believe Ron
5: hilarious.
6: Has his water. On at the end of the street again.
5: We
6: oh
5: better.
6: My God, honey, where's that flyer with the emails and the links?
5: We better do something about it.
6: We got to report him immediately.
5: Here's the thing. They're banking on the fact that you want to tell on your neighbor, and it's working. So
4: what is the fine? Do you know what the fine is?
5: Yeah, it kind of fluctuates, right? I believe it's like 200 something after a while.
4: See, that's a way to get your neighbor that
5: exactly.
4: you don't like.
5: Yeah. So, I mean, it goes up significantly after you've been hit a few times.
6: Watering starts at 6 o'clock at night and after, and Ron had it on at 5:45.
5: You're watering outside your window.
6: Where's that link from Denver Water? I'm reporting him. I hate him and his family.
5: See, and again, they're
6: his wife is the worst,
5: on
6: too.
5: The fact that that's exactly what you're thinking, so.
6: Their dog is constantly barking as well. Can I report that too?
5: There's not a form for that, Karen. Sorry. You're gonna have to just do it the old fashioned way.
6: I think his wife is cheating on him too. Is there a form for that? And the children are on the trampoline at all hours of the night. Can I report that too?
5: It's the next door app. Yes, you can. Go put it on there. Go tell them all about
6: it. And their vehicle is so loud when they start it. Where can I report that?
5: That may not be their fault though.
6: Oh, and their paint is fading. What's the number to the HOA?
5: Okay. You know what we can all gripe about, though? DIA.
4: That the trending report is so slow.
5: Okay.
4: Or so short, I mean.
5: Yes, it is short. Yes, it's short.
4: I'm sorry, we have to end it. It's 8:50.
5: Right there? Okay, we're done. Yeah, naughty neighbors, tell
6: the
5: all
6: the mile high hype is so short. Yeah. Who can I report that to?
4: Big Rob.
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6: Southbound I-25 starting to recover. This report is sponsored by Mothers Against Drunk Driving. Had that earlier traffic stop, southbound I-25 at 104th. That's gone now, but still seeing slow traffic at about 120th. Southbound I-25 still running a bit slow between 48th Avenue and Spear Boulevard. For victims of drunk and drug driving, your grief is unique, but you are not alone. 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I'm Tim McLaughlin with traffic on Mix 100.
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0: is time to grab your phone and have some fun with JKJ. It's a silly little game that we call Katie Crush. We'll get you on the line, get to know you, and then I will give you and Katie the same 5 pop culture trivia questions. Best out of 5 wins, and ties go to Katie because she's a diva monster.
1: Eeky.
0: You want to play? You want to have some fun? Send us off on a high note. It's a fun Friday show for us. Here's our number, 303-691-1MIX, 303-691-1649. I always say, if you're like one of those people that go to the geeks who drink and all the bar trivia nights with all the pop culture stuff, this is your event.
1: It really is.
0: This is your Super Bowl right here. 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So if you'd like to play Katie Crush, 303-691-1649. Now, if you do in fact crush Katie today, we'll hand you a prize. What you got?
1: Yeah, we're going to send you to the movies. You get to check out Alamo Draft House, and we love that place. They've got the good food, good film, good fun, and you can check them out at all 3 locations, Sloan Lake, Littleton, and Westminster.
0: And
1: so go get it.
0: That's only if you beat Katie today.
1: Oh, yeah, exactly. You got to beat me first. So.
0: I have been known to maybe give out the prize anyway if I'm in a good mood.
1: Yeah. So bring your A game.
0: If I'm in a good mood.
1: Make Jeremy laugh.
0: Even if you lose.
1: And you might win the prize, right?
0: You feel like I've been in a good mood today?
1: Oh, yeah. I think you've been in a great mood.
0: I do feel like I'm in a great mood today.
1: Ooh.
0: Not going to lie. All right, you want to play Katie Crush 303-691-1MIX? 303-691-1649. We'll get you in with JKJ. And we'll have some fun here in about 3 minutes and 18 seconds here at Denver's Mix 100. Hang out.

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3: It is time to get our crush on, and it looks like delightful Jessica made her way through. Hi, Jessica.
4: Hi.
3: Well, good morning. Congratulations. Good morning. You get to play Katie Crush. Tell us a little bit about yourself.
4: I'm Jess, like you just said. I'm a mom of three. They're all in the car cheering me on right now. And I just started summer break today. I'm a teacher. And we're heading to the beach tomorrow.
2: Oh, yay! Wow. Beach day!
3: Well, what beach? Chatfield?
4: Pensacola.
3: Oh, Pensacola.
4: Pensacola.
2: Oh, that's an actual beach.
3: Real beach. That's way better than Chatfield, for sure. Give your kiddos a shout out.
4: I got Ella in the car. She's on her way to a golf tournament. I got Lucy, who I'm dropping off at Swim Team. And then I have my 3-year-old Rhett in the car.
3: Right on.
2: It starts already, huh?
3: Mom on duty.
2: Wow.
3: Well, Jess, let's see if you can walk away with a prize today. I'm going to give you and Katie the same 5 questions. Best out of 5 wins. Ties go to Katie because she made up all the rules. Katie, would you like to say anything to Jess?
2: Oh, my gosh. Just your day-to-day is super impressive. I feel like you got this, girl, so good luck.
4: I sure hope so.
2: Okay.
4: Thank you.
2: You're
3: Jessica,
2: welcome.
3: Tell Katie to leave the studio.
4: Leave the studio?
3: Yeah, get out of here. So what happens, Jess, is she goes into a room that's soundproof where she can't hear anything. I come up with their questions so there's no cheating. And I'm making sure she's getting in there. We'll find out if you're right or wrong once we bring her back in. So,
4: okay,
3: let's get her done. All right, Jess. This online auction site launched in 1995 and started online shopping as we know it. What was the site?
4: eBay.
3: All right. Second question. What was the name of Harry Potter's owl?
4: Hedwig.
3: Third question. Garfield has a dog who's kind of his friend. What was the dog's name?
4: Otis.
3: Otis?
4: Otis, yeah.
3: All right. You're not cheating, are you?
4: Never.
3: Okay. Fourth question. What color is the viral dumpling that'll win you $1,000 shopping spree from Five Below?
4: Oh, gosh.
3: Oh, God.
4: Pink.
3: All right. And your fifth and final question for the crush. What 2023 movie became the highest grossing film directed by a woman?
4: Barbie.
3: All right. I'm going to wave Katie in. Your kids are into this, aren't they?
4: Yes, they are. When you're 3, you're into everything.
3: Hi, Katie.
2: Hi. Hi.
3: Which one is that? Ella, Lucy?
4: That's the 3-year-old, Rhett.
2: Oh, Rhett.
3: Oh, yeah. Well, you tell that kid to shut up so we can play. All right, here is Katie. You're back in here. Hi.
2: Hi.
3: You ready?
2: I'm
3: focused?
2: Ready.
3: Are you in the zone?
2: So ready.
3: All right, this online auction site launched in 1995 and started the online shopping craze as we know it. What was the site?
2: Did Amazon launch in 95? Amazon.
3: Is that what you're going with?
2: I can't, yeah. Oh.
3: We're looking for eBay. Jessica said eBay.
2: Man, the Zahn got
4: me.
3: Yes. The Zahn. What's the name of Harry Potter's owl?
2: The Hedwig.
3: Guess what? Jessica said that too.
2: Okay.
3: Oh. You ladies know owls,
2: Jessica.
3: Don't you?
2: Jessica.
4: I know my Harry Potter.
2: Exactly. Hogwarts fans all day. Okay.
3: Garfield has a dog who's kind of his friend, I guess. What's the dog's name?
2: Dog's name is Odie.
3: Sadly, Jessica said Otis.
2: Oh, I mean, that's his government name. Like, you can, that's his full government name.
3: Oh, wait, hold on. Did you hear that? Okay. It was not Otis. It's Odie.
2: Right. Okay.
5: It's Milo's best friend.
3: What color is the viral dumpling that wins you, I think it's like $1,000 shopping spree from Five Below?
2: Oh, is that the glitter dumpling thing everyone's looking for? Right? Glitter? Is that a color?
3: Going with glitter?
2: Sliver or silver?
3: No. And Jessica said pink. I'm looking for gold.
2: Oh, the gold dumpling.
3: Gold.
2: That's right.
3: You're a gold dumpling.
2: Yes, I've heard about this thing.
3: Did you know Katie's our little dumpling on the show, Jessica?
2: Yeah.
4: I've heard that, yes.
3: What 2023 movie became the highest grossing film directed by a lady?
2: 2023. I don't know. Oh, was that Barbie? Okay.
3: Jessica, you also said Barbie.
2: Look at us go, Jessica.
3: One, two, three. You both got three right today. Ties go to Katie, right? I'll turn that down. I'm in a good mood.
2: I do good. Jessica's a busy mom. You hear all the stuff she has to do
3: exactly.
2: already?
3: Exactly. You reeled off the three kiddos in the car, and you're a busy mom. And like I said, I'm in a good mood. I'm going to give you the prize today, Jessica.
4: Thank you.
3: You're welcome. Just because it's Friday and I'm feeling good and I like you.
2: Yeah.
3: And I'm tired of Katie winning.
4: I love it. Thank you.
3: Mostly because I'm just tired of Katie winning.
2: Yeah, that last part's probably accurate.
3: Jessica, thank you for taking the time and being brave and calling in. What's going to happen now is I'm going to put you on hold and Josh will come back and tell you how to get your prize.
4: Thank you guys so much. Happy Friday.
2: Thanks, you as well, too. Jess. Bye, so, kiddos.
3: Safe travels. We will play Katie Crush again on Monday morning, right around 9:20, and we'll see if I'm in a good mood then as well.
0: Sin City Adventure.
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5: Hey, what's up? 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
3: Is this Sean Williamson?
6: Yes, it is.
3: I would like to congratulate you because you're going to Las Vegas, baby.
6: Oh my God, this is so awesome. You guys
3: we're going to give you your flight, your hotel, a couple of tickets to go see Eddie out in Las Vegas.
6: So amazing. You guys are so amazing. I've been praying and, oh, God, I got to win. My daughter asked me, she's like, Mommy, did you win? She's going to have a heart attack.
3: You're giving me shivers.
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17: Denver weather. Good morning, Colorado. Happy Friday. We've got a pretty typical May afternoon in store. We've got a few clouds this morning. We'll see a chance for some thunderstorms by early afternoon and a slight risk for a little severe weather over the northeastern plains. Highs today are going to be at right around 80 degrees, so pretty seasonal for this time of year. Have a great weekend. I'm Denver 7 Chief Meteorologist Lisa Hidalgo.
18: 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We're getting things wrapped up for the rush hour. 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Still a little slowing for westbound 270, Quebec up to Vasquez. The eastbound lanes look great across Commerce City. Southbound I-25 nearly recovered. We've had that heavy drive across downtown about 38 to Spear. Then you're wide open heading through to the tech center, or northbound up through the tech center wide open. And southbound 225, a little heavy along the spillway, but even that is improving. Not dealing with any late crashes out here. 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

0: Well, just a heads up, if you're heading downtown this weekend, it's going to be stupid busy downtown. The Denver Fan Expo is happening. It's the biggest pop culture celebration down at the Colorado Convention Center. We're going to be down there, and we're going to pop in tomorrow, and I think Josh is going to be there on Sunday, too. So
1: I'm a nerd. We'll
0: check out all the dorky stuff down there. So on top of that, Morgan Wallen is in town. At Empower Field, the Outside Days Festival is going on at the Auraria campus, which is a big concert event going on.
2: And Death Cab for Cutie is going to be there, like so many.
0: And then the Giants are in town playing the Rockies. It's going to be a great weekend.

0: make so
1: smart. Much money.
2: Yeah. Are you going to the Country Boys concert too, Josh?
3: Yes. I'm going to be down there tonight. If you see me, come say hi. I love Morgan Wallen. I love his music. And the biggest thing that I'm more excited for,
0: mm-hmm.
3: Brooks and Dunn are opening up for him.
0: Yeehaw.
1: Jeremy.
3: I love Brooks and Dunn.
2: I know.
3: Love
2: Neon Moon.
3: Well, I'm going to film it tonight for you, buddy. I'm going to film it. It's going to be so great. I've never seen him live before, so I'm excited.
2: If all this sounds like too much of a headache, I do want to let you know if you want to make your way out to Fruta this weekend, they are celebrating the Mike the Headless Chicken Festival as well, which has been going on for more than 2 decades.
1: That's where you need to go.
2: And that actually looks like a hell of a time.
1: Do you know the story about that, where they actually chopped the chicken's head off and it lived and went on tour? Not only did it live, but it went on tour for years, I think, is what it said. A couple different years it went on tour and then it just started this fest. I guess where they cut it, it didn't sever the part that keeps it alive. So,
3: but did it eat?
1: I don't know. I think it is bottle fed maybe with an eyedropper.
3: Oh my goodness.
1: I really think that's what happened.
2: We make the stop in Fruta to take a picture from time to time with the Mike the Headless Chicken statue that's there.
1: It's so perfect.
2: You kind of have to. It's a Colorado thing.
1: It absolutely is. Yeah.
2: And they got a solid Einstein's Bagels out there as well.
1: Ooh. Yeah. So. He lived without a head for 18 months.
3: What?
1: Yeah. I know. It was a long time. Like, I know
2: it's a
1: they
2: big
1: went,
2: deal.
1: He went out and, like, celebrated
3: poor
1: his
3: Mike.
1: Headless self.
2: Yeah, he was fine.
3: He was fine.
1: the statue is something amazing, though, because it's all metal.
2: It's really neat.
1: It's a really neat statue. If you ever make your way to Fruta, you have to go see it.
2: God,
1: so.
2: The festival. Where is it?
1: It's in Fruta.
2: It's downtown Fruta. A 5K race, a car show, all sorts of bands.
1: It is a big deal.
2: Food vendors.
1: So when I worked for the radio stations out there, I mean, it's an event. I emceed it. Like, it's a whole couple days worth of just partying. Like,
2: well, you'll go to anything with food vendor in the title.
1: Duh.
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4: Most of our highways back to normal out here. This report sponsored by Allstate. We still have a little leftover slowing for southbound I-25, about I-70 getting down to Spear. Nothing out of the ordinary there. The rest of our I-25 drive, though, is back to normal up and down. Westbound 270 with some bunching around Vasquez. Those eastbound lanes look great across Commerce City. Back to normal for I-70, 225, I-76 looking great out here. Watch for wrecks at 56th and Tower. You have another motorcycle accident on Arapahoe Road, just east of I-25. 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

0: Well, we're rolling commercial free for 60 minutes. Thanks for hanging out with Mix 100. We got a little Outkast coming up next. I know you're going to want to turn that one up. We're going to get out of here and go enjoy our weekend. First things first, though, our first visit at noon for our JKJ's Slice Baby, where we are delivering some delicious Bojo's pizzas out to some businesses. First one today is the Greenwood Police Department.
1: Yeah, Greenwood Village Police Department. We're going to hang out with Austin and company.
0: Katie, leave your bong in the car, okay?
1: I know.
0: Don't bring your bong in.
1: Yeah, I'll leave that at home, I promise. But we're very excited to hook them up with some pizza and also thank them for what they do.
0: Absolutely.
1: And thank them for listening. That's what this is all about.
0: Yeah, and hopefully I will get tased or something. That'll make for some great social video.
1: Pepper spray. Only hope. Yeah. Fingers crossed here.
0: If you'd like to sign up your business to possibly have JKJ deliver you some pizzas, just go to mix100.com and click the Slice Baby link and maybe we will be visiting you. What'd you learn today, Josh?
2: Oh, I learned that I learned that if you sit in the same seats, you get a foul, you get a home run hit to you twice in 2 days. That's pretty cool. I like that a lot, right?
0: Oh,
1: that's
0: yeah,
1: a bucket list item it. Right there.
0: Katie, what'd you learn today?
1: Okay, I learned that the last show of the month is always going to be my favorite because we hear your stories about the best thing that happened to you. And yeah, you can hear that all in the podcast that we put up at mix100.com. But it made my whole day already. Like, I'm going to walk out
0: feel
1: into
0: good
1: this
0: stories
1: world
0: for sure.
1: On cloud nine. So. Awesome.
0: I learned that the Star Wars Strips Back burlesque show is a must-see in town, thanks to one of our listeners who called in and raved about the Star Wars Strips Back burlesque show. I would like to.
1: It's called Star Wars Strips Back. He's there.
2: I go with you. Sounds fun.
0: I might want to go.
1: Sounds like a little bromance for you two.
0: I want to make it a date night, though. I don't want to make it weird.
2: You don't want to take your wife to that.
0: Sure. I think that's kind of a cute, fun, risque date night with the wife. I don't want you trying to put your hand on my knee while we're watching this show.
2: Wouldn't be on your knee.
1: That's not my lightsaber, Josh. Go
0: get off of me, dude. Get off of me. Hey, you guys, have a super dupes weekend. Big Rob is up next. We'll see you bright and early Monday morning. JKJ here at Mix 100. Say goodbye, guys.
1: See ya.
0: Bye.

Hey, so make sure you watch for Mix 100's Jeremy, Katie, and Josh. They're going to pop by the Denver Fan Expo happening at the Colorado Convention Center. It started yesterday, goes through Sunday. I think they're going tomorrow, so keep your eyes open.

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Did you see that Bad Bunny has joined the cast of Toy Story 5? I love how they involve so many different celebrities. Ironically, Bad Bunny is playing a slice of pizza. I think it's one of them. Sounds yummy. 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

Denver's Best Music Mix 100 with Big Rob on the radio, flashing it back to last summer and All Access Summer was sending people to see this guy and Jelly Rollin' in Power Field at Mile High. We certainly will be hearing a Post Malone song in Mile High tonight and tomorrow night, though, because the semi-trucks are in town and Morgan Wallen has

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You ready to win? All right, let's do it. Caller number 10 right now gets my last pair of Morgan Wallen tickets for tonight at Empower Field at Mile High. 303-691-1MIX, 303-691-1649 wins with Mix 100's All Access Summer. 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Write me out at caller 10, 303-691-1MIX.

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0: Donna, do you got plans tomorrow night?
1: I don't.
0: You got plans now? You're caller number 10. You're going to Morgan Wallen. Morgan Wallen tomorrow night. I've been looking at the prices of these tickets. They are unreal, so I'm glad I got to hook you up for free.
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4: So amazing. 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I've been praying and, oh, God, I got to win. 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So my daughter asked me, she's like, Mommy, could you win? 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
14: The U.S. Treasury quietly released its official financial report for 2025. 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It's reported that the Treasury shows about $6 trillion in assets and over $47 trillion in liabilities. Add it all up, and it looks like the U.S. owes more than $130 trillion it doesn't have. 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

Will we see you tonight at Empower Field of Mile High? It is the first of two nights of Morgan Wallen going to be taking over Mile High Stadium. I'm going to be roaming around tonight, so if you see me, say hi. I don't bite, unless you bite first. It's Mix.

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2: 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This Saturday at the new El Pollo Loco in Lakewood at 6441 West Colfax Avenue with Mix 100. Hola, Lakewood. A new El Pollo Loco is now open at 6441 West Colfax Avenue. 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

0: like to go to Sam's on Sunday morning. I'm just turning into an old man. Because that is when they slap the clearance stickers on everything, because it's like sell by tomorrow, you know. 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

Mix 100 with Big Rob. I'm out of here. I'll see you tomorrow morning at the new El Pollo Loco in Lakewood, right off of Colfax, 10 to noon, okay? Meantime, the award-winning my buddy Nina Blanco rolls in next with your last chance at Alex Warren tickets for his Ford Amphitheater show.

Mix 100, happy Friday! Today is your last chance to win last-minute Alex Warren tickets for his show in Colorado Springs next week. That's when you win the 5 at 5. Keep it right here with Mix 100.

100. As a pet owner with a sick dog right now, I love this. Italy is the first country to offer paid leave for workers caring for sick pets. Up to 3 days if it's urgent. And all of us pet mamas, we know how it is sometimes. 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First

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1: 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Gail and Oprah. Remember back in the day, there was those rumors that because they were such close friends that they were gay together. And Gail is finally opening up about it. She says those rumors really hurt her and affected her negatively. And she had hoped that her friend Oprah would say something about it to shut it all down. But at the time, Oprah did not want to add fuel to the fire in talking about it, so they never did. But Gail's finally coming out, not in that way, to say that they were never in a relationship like that. They're just close friends, and that's all it ever was. And Cynthia Erivo did a podcast, and the interviewer tried to bring up Wicked, and in a very classy way and politely, Cynthia shut that down, saying, listen, I've talked about Wicked for 2 years straight. That is more than enough time. What else can I possibly say about it? I loved it, but I'm done with that. I have other things to talk about, other projects coming up. So let's focus on that. She basically said, I'm done with Wicked. And Tristan Thompson is still doing the most when it comes to Khloe Kardashian. He was on her podcast. They were talking about the future and if he would ever want more children. And he said, yes, only if it's with you. Because remember, we have those frozen embryos still. And Khloe shut that down immediately, saying, absolutely not. You messed that up. But we're never getting back together, even to have another child. And she reminded him she's the one calling the shots since he signed those embryos over to her. So stop talking about it. It's not going to happen. I'm Nina Blanco. That's your Celebrity Quickie. Hang tight. We're going to be 90 minutes commercial free next on Mix 100.
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5: 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You guys are so amazing. I've been praying and, oh God, I gotta win. So my daughter asked me, she's like, mommy, did you win? She's gonna have a heart attack if she doesn't.
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0: 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There is an accident off to the left shoulder on a southbound I-25 at Downey with stop-and-go traffic from 6th, an accident off to the right shoulder on eastbound I-270 at York, and a crash on northbound I-225 between Mississippi and Alameda. 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I'm Vita Urbonis with traffic on Mix 100.
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20: 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It appears by its own numbers, the U.S. government seems insolvent. It's reported that the Treasury shows about $6 trillion in assets and over $47 trillion in liabilities. 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

Denver's Best Music Mix 100. Bruno Mars looks like he's having the time of his life on tour right now. I love seeing all the videos, and I cannot wait for him to get here already. It's still months away. I feel like it's so unfair we have to wait this long, because all I see on my timeline are different videos from his tour. But patience will pay off. I hope anyway. Here he is with Risk It All on Mix 100. For just

Denver's Best Music Mix 100. The All Access Summer is back, and I have your final chance to win Alex Warren tickets to go see him in Colorado Springs next week. That's when you win the 5 at 5. We're about an hour away. Less than, so keep it here. I could

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0: Stop! Do you guys come in for a triple dipper?
1: Oh, yeah.
0: 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That's so cute.

0: 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But you?
1: You're the reason the thermostat's jealous.
0: Yeah, that's right. Own it.
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They went to Greenwood Village Police Department to drop off some Bojo's pizza and hang out with them. 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Just

Denver's Best Music Mix 100. It's Friday. We're getting into the weekend. There's so much happening in Denver this weekend. It's like the kickoff to summer anyway, so there's constantly things going on. Make sure you're getting out and about. This is a beautiful, amazing city we live in, and we're lucky.

100. Morgan Wallen is taking over the city this weekend. He has two shows over at Empower Field. I've seen some of videos of the stage setup and things going on. If you're going to that show, make sure you go early. It looks like a lot of activations out on the front lawn.

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5: All the major highways are busy for your Friday afternoon commute. This report is sponsored by Mothers Against Drunk Driving. There is an accident blocking the right lane on northbound I-25 approaching Arapahoe, a crash on northbound University at Cross Point and Highlands Ranch, and an accident at Sable and East 144th. For victims of drunk and drug driving, your grief is unique, but you are not alone. 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I'm there. 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
4: Ladies and gentlemen.
1: Here's Nina.
5: It's the 5 at 5 brought to you by the Colorado Beef Council. May is National Beef Month. Beef, it is what's for dinner. When you win, you are getting this final pair of tickets that I have to go and see Alex Warren down in the Springs at Ford Amphitheater. It's happening next week, June 3rd. It's all part of the Mix 100 All Access Summer, getting you tickets to the hottest shows coming to the Mile High in 2026. Call me right now. 303-691-1MIX to play. You're answering 5 easy enough questions to win these tickets. It's my final pair. They could be yours. Call me. 303-691-1649. 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
1: Randy and Erie, we're playing 5 at 5. Here's your first question. Which astrological sign is a lion?
2: Leo.
1: Correct. Your second question. What is the largest internal organ in the human body?
2: Brain.
1: Not the brain, but thank you for trying. Well, let's move over to Paula in Castle Rock. We are going to start off from our second question. What is the largest internal organ in the human body?
3: Oh, your liver.
1: Yes, the liver. Your third question. True or false? An ostrich eye is bigger than its brain.
3: True.
1: Correct. Your fourth question. What two colors can be combined to create the color green?
3: Blue and yellow.
1: Correct. Your final question. What is the traditional Hawaiian dance Lilo is learning with her classmates when she fights with a girl who is making fun of her?
3: The hula dance.
1: It is the hula dance. Congratulations. You just won the 5 at 5.
3: Awesome. Thank you.
1: Of course. You get this final pair of tickets to go and see Alex Warren down in the Springs next week. That is happening June 3rd. Congratulations.
3: Okay, great. Thank you.
1: You're welcome. Can you tell me what station just made you a winner?
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2: 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There is an accident in the right lane on northbound I-25 approaching Arapahoe. That accident has cleared on westbound I-70 between Colorado Boulevard and Vasquez, but slowing remains. And there's a crash at Sable and East 144th. 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

0: 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I'm Nina Blanco. What are you doing this weekend?
1: Actually, I don't have a whole lot planned so far, but definitely get outside and do something. Maybe even just work in the yard.
0: Anything to get a little sunshine and that vitamin.

Denver's Best Music Mix 100. It's Friday. We're headed into the weekend. There's so much going on, and we have new music from Olivia Rodrigo on your radio. It's going to be a great weekend. This is Drop Dead on Mix 100.

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5: We are still seeing slowing in the usual places for your evening drive. This report sponsored by Mothers Against Drunk Driving. There is an accident on southbound I-25 between 104th and Thornton Parkway with stop-and-go traffic from 120th and a crash on westbound 104th at Potomac. For victims of drunk and drug driving, your grief is unique, but you are not alone. 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I'm Vita Urbonis with traffic on Mix 100.
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